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Ladies and gentlemen, may I have your attention, please? 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It's time for the final countdown. The show starts in 3, 2, 1.

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See apostrophe. With all the riches. So you do know that we're live on TikTok, right? Favorite it on Twitch, right? 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

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Let's play the original.

0: 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It's all about Vibe One Radio. This one is a bombshell. Wayne Wonder said that.
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Haley Foster, thank you very much for coming through. 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

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You caught me live, finally, eh? 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Well, taps are for free. 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

Well, actually, I'm not going to sing, but I'm live on the radio right now. Welcome to One Love Radio on a wonderful Wednesday night it is. I'm on Eastern Standard Time.

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1: 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The wait is over, and the stage is set. Take a deep breath, because you're about to witness something truly spectacular. It's time for the final countdown. The show starts in 3, 2, 1.

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0: let's go, man. 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

0: 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If it's your first time listening to One Love Radio, welcome, all right? It's a Wednesday night.
1: But I will overcome, cause I am a champion, my brother. I'm a champion, my friend.
0: 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Mama.

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1: 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If it's your first time listening to us, welcome, welcome, welcome. I gave you over an hour and a half of straight music. Yeah, man. Now, let me tell you a bit more about One Love Radio. 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So spread the word. 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Thank you very much, DJ Nico. Squeeze Brian. Empress Yvette, DJ Yaga. Last night was a rough night, man. Yeah, my audio is like I couldn't get my audio together. I don't know what happened last night, but finally got it fixed. That's on TikTok, and managed to balance it out as usual. Thank you to the team. Now, DJ Jer, Zenmar, DJ Nico. We give ourselves a bad bro. In the meantime, I'm right here inside the studios of One Love Radio. Let us tell you about Caribbean Radio. Get started over. 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Central Florida, that is, yeah? It's all about 93.5 FM in Orlando, Florida, and also about 105.9 FM HD3 in Orlando, Florida. 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WAMR. They can hear us loud and clear like you're hearing us right now. So spread the word, yeah? In the meantime, One Love Radio is here. And One Love Radio is the solution. So let's drop it like this.
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So, therefore...

0: 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So let's go. 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
1: No matter where you are, girl.
0: Let's go.
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0: 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You will always hear it right here on One Love Radio, so spread the word. If it's your first time checking us out right now, welcome. I want you to do something for me and you. All right, so let's do it like this. Do this to me, yeah? You can do this, too.
1: Dial those digits now. 8281 Love. 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

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If you're in Tamarack and the surrounding areas, you can turn us up loud and clear.

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0: Praise the Lord, praise the Lord. How's it going, radio listeners? It's your girl, Sister D from the Omega International Church. Are you in need of church space or building space for a church event? At the Omega Church, we are renting out space. Yes, that's right. I said it. We are renting out space at the Omega Church. Office space, sanctuary space, we have it. If you are interested in renting space, please feel free to give us a call at 954-773-8377. Once again, that number is 954-773-8377. Keep it locked right here on Radio Omega. Blessings.
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5: There's a wave coming. Can you feel it? The distant cascading rumble of his glory and renewal flooding the earth. Heaven sent, it's the sound of rushing waters, a change to the tide of our times. So awake, O sleeper, it's time to rise. For we've been given a holy heartbeat that cries out to come into synchronicity with its maker. It's time to consecrate our hearts and join in heaven's unfolding story. For a holy discontent has been on the rise, a holy hunger, one that can only be satisfied with the deepest of intimacy and encounter, a hunger that must be responded to. For there's a knocking at the door of our hearts. Can you hear it? Our spirit stirring in anticipation, the invitation to meet and feast with him face to face. For the spirit and the bride say, come, all who are hungry, all who are thirsty, come, eat, drink, listen that you may live. For in his presence is the fullness of joy. So to answer the call of deep surrender, we bring our whole hearts to him, altars before his throne. Our bodies a living sacrifice of pure and acceptable worship. So together we gather once again to meet our Maker. Living stones entwined, brick by brick, praise by praise, as we declare, come make our hearts your resting place. God, we want you here. We surrender.

0: So lift up your eyes, for the tomb has become a womb. The birthing of the new has begun. There's a wave coming. Can you feel it?
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4: This is Bishop John Wayne Manning, senior pastor from the Omega Church International Ministry. Good morning, good afternoon, whatever time it is in your neighborhood. Top of the hour to you, ladies and gentlemen. I am Bishop John Wayne Manning on the Real Talk Show, where the talk is the talk and the walk is the walk. 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Remember, you're not made to last, but you're made to outlast. Good

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0: Cool. Well, roundtable discussion time. Been looking forward to this. So I'm Johnny from our Newcastle location, and it's good to be, yeah, sat here with all of you. Should we do a quick intro so we kind of know what we're doing?
1: Yeah.
0: Let's go.
2: I'm Jerry from North London, part of the North London location, a church.
0: Awesome.
3: I'm Katie, also part of Newcastle.
0: Hi, Katie.
3: Travel down with you, Johnny.
0: We weren't on the train this morning together.
4: And I'm Paulie from the Newcastle campus as well.
0: Yeah,
4: married to Katie.
0: I was going to say, that's probably worth noting.
4: My wife.
0: Amazing.
5: I'm Vicky. I'm from Dominion. I'm part of the youth. And yeah. That's it.
0: Represent. Cool. Let's get into it. So, first question. Sin. It's one of those words that's like, what is the first thing that comes to your mind when you think about the word sin? Like, what goes on in your heart? Like, what's like, someone says, let's talk about sin. Like, where does that send you in your head?
3: Yeah.
0: Well done for tipping the ball first.
3: I think, for me, sin is, we can often hear it as something like, it's Slimming World, where you have a bit of naughty food. It's classed as a sin, just something small that's a bit like naughty. But actually being a Christian, knowing that it's actually just this giant block between me and God, this thing that has broken relationship. And then knowing the grace of Jesus. That has made a way. That's my start out.
4: I always go with like, what level of sin are you referring to? Kind of my sin or my wife's sin, which is okay. Like stealing a pen from Argos, and then there's
0: things she's ever done.
3: Yeah.
4: Probably, yeah. And then other things that you may have done in your life. It's like, I kind of would throw that straight back. What do you mean by sin? And like, what's your interpretation of sin? Because mine's going to be very different to everyone else's.
0: That's good. And I think probably just to like break the ice as well, let's just assume that we have all sinned. like if you're at this table, it's because like we've definitely got things wrong. We've not done life perfectly. Not looking at anyone in particular. Just kidding. But yeah, we're all in the same boat. And that's one of the, I guess, the things about sin is that, so I think it's in the book of Romans, it says that all have sinned and fall short of the glory of God. So, like, we're all in the same boat with it. Yeah. So we're kind of like, do you know what I mean? No one's sort of coming into this, like, as a perfect person who hasn't made mistakes. So, like, let's assume that that's just, like, the baseline. But that's a good question. How would you define sin? What even is it? Like, what would you say to that, Joe?
2: Yeah, definitely, I suppose, growing up in a certain culture, it was definitely categorized, you know. Mm-hmm. So that was one thing. And I feel like as a sinner, like there was no get out clause. You know, sometimes the message of God pulling you out and taking you to a better place, sometimes that wasn't preached enough. So it was always, and more likely it was, I suppose if you were having sex, but you didn't get pregnant, then you were fine. But the evidence was that you were pregnant.
0: Got you. Mm-hmm.
2: So then once that person gets pregnant, this is just one of many, then you're a sinner because there's evidence. Right.
0: So as long as you're getting away with it.
2: So as long as you're getting away with it, you ain't a sinner.
0: Right.
2: Do you know, and you can have the biggest Bible and you can have all of that good stuff happening to you. But if there's no evidence, then you're not a sinner. Do you know? So I think now, growing up and understanding, hold on, no fault, you know, so no guilt trip, no blame, but just understanding in my own journey now, I realise I was born into this, you know? So I'm just having the courage now, as an older person, to believe

0: that I'm okay, but I'm a sinner. You know, so salvation is him providing something that allows me now to walk away, you know, mentally, just walk away in my mind from the things that the liar is trying to tell me on a daily basis. Mm. But yeah, like, you know, I'm getting better. Not, you know, some days are better than others.
1: Yep.
0: But most of the time it's all right, you know. I know we're on a Christian table and stuff.
1: Well, this is the point, I think, of this is like, this isn't like to just come up with like our best one-liners or to kind of just give the best Christian answer, present your best self, like, you know, filtered Instagram pictures. This is just like, let's wrestle with it. And you know what? We might disagree on some stuff and we might sort of have different perspectives. Yeah. But like, this is, I suppose, for people who are watching this, hopefully they feel like they could just slot right into the conversation or carry on the conversation with their friends and family. Yeah. And so it's just got to be like, let's be real. So thanks for being real. Vicky was just, coming back to what Paulie said.
0: Yes.
1: How would you sort of define sin if someone, you were like, you know, just hanging out with a friend who doesn't come to church or whatever, and they're like, oh, so what is sin? Like, what would you sort of say?
2: Well, I would just say that it's just something that I feel inside that is wrong, like something that I've done that is bad to what God says that we shouldn't do. So, like, I would also say that is also in the Ten Commandments, it instructs us to do certain things, and if we do not do those certain things, we're doing something wrong. So it's like going against those Ten Commandments.
1: One of the things that I heard once was like, so like you take a jar of water, for example, and let's say, I mean, I don't know if this is, but let's say it's like 100% pure water. If you put like a speck of dirt in it, it's not like 99% pure water, it's just impure. So it's like one or the other, and there's no kind of like levels. And so like, we live in a world that is very subjective, right? And particularly this day and age, it's like, it's kind of a world of your truth is your truth. And but the Bible seems to have an objective view of truth. Well, if anything, Jesus is the truth. And so there are some things that some people would go, that's sin, and others might go, no, it's not. So, like, are there, how do you speak into stuff in a world where you might view something as sin and someone else might not? Or you might think something's a really big sin, or they might think it's, well, yeah, it's not great, but it's not the worst thing I could be doing. How do you sort of pit that against this biblical view that, like, it's either sin or it's not?
3: I used to justify the level of sin with how I could, oh, sorry, yeah, my level of sin, I used to work out on how I could justify it. Which, again, not exactly biblical, but like in our car, you've got a nice big display on the speed. So my son would be like, why does it say 50 and you're doing more than 50? And 51. And I'd be like, oh, it's okay, I'm on the motorway, there's no one around. I'm justifying that there's unlikely you're going to have an accident, you know, even though you're still changing it. So you justify the level of sin based, it's like, yeah, you. What's the right way of saying it there? Yeah. You can show the level of sin by how you justify it. Right. And I lived that for quite a while based on, well, this doesn't hurt the other people. It's just my sin. Like, if I'm having a drink, I'm getting drunk, that's only really affecting me. But then it's the road you're down on. When you are in that state, the other influences and other options, and it what then leads you down. So the sin is a spiral that can continue, and if you're drunk, you see a lady and you're like, and then you're off down that tangent, and then the sin progresses, sin moves forward. So it's about the thin end of the wedge of staying away from the options of greater sins, and then it goes back to actually, well, they're all sins. So why do we then justify or put a level to it?
1: Yeah.
3: You go, actually, let's just stay here, have fun, have a drink. Katie and I will like a glass of wine. Great. It's what you do with it, how far you go with it, to keep you in that place.
4: It just reminds us of that story that we like talk about quite often, of this this lady who's she lives at the top of a mountain. And
3: it's my story.
4: Yeah, she lives at the top of a mountain and she wants a driver who will drive her up this windy road around the mountain as safely as possible. And so she like interviews these three men and she's like, how are you going to... can you drive me up to my house at the top of the mountain? And the first one says, yeah. And she said, how safely can you do it? And he's like, I can drive 2 meters away from the edge of the road and I'll still get you home safely. The next one's like, I can stay 1 meter away from the edge of the cliff and I'll still get you to the house safely. And the third guy says, I will drive as far away from the edge of the cliff to get you home safely. And I always kind of see sin as that cliff edge. And actually, I've met Jesus. I don't want a sin. I don't want to have sin in my life. And so I'm like, I'm going to stay as far away from the edge of that road. I'm going to stay as close to you, Jesus. I'm going to walk as tight a walk as I can. And I know I'm going to slip up and I can rely on your grace to catch us. But me ultimate, me will, when I wake up in the morning, me desire on a morning is to please your heart, Jesus. So I'm just going to stay as far away from that. You know, like that there's temptation around us all of the time. Like simple one is, you know, you like the look of somebody on Instagram. So, it's really tempting to comment or to like their picture. And that could take you down such a slippery road as a married woman. So it's like, I'm not even going to entertain that. I'm not even, you know, going to go there. I used to go clubbing when I was younger, and I liked attention from the men. I liked to have a drink with my friends, but I'm like, that's not the life that I want to live anymore. So I'm not even going to entertain going there. I don't want to do that anymore. I'm not going to go near that. Just staying as close to Jesus and as far from the temptation as you can.

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Because the just shall live by it. I'm just going to believe God. I'm not going to have all the answers. I'm not going to have all the details. It's very important because we're talking about this planting season. We're talking about having a plan. Listen to me. Every opportunity, this is what Corinthians, 1 Corinthians 16 and 9 says. It says that for every opportunity, there's adversaries. It reads like this: there's a effectual door open, and there's many adversaries. In other words, every opportunity, there's going to be adversaries. So listen to me. It's going to always be something out there trying to tell me that I'm not worthy. It's going to always be a situation that speaks.

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like never before. Hallelujah. How many of you know you need more of God? Oh, yes. Come on, lift those hands up and just begin to talk to Him. Let Him know how much you need Him, how much you desire Him, how you've made room and capacity in your spirit for Him. Hallelujah. Come on and open up your mouth and begin to worship Him. Hallelujah. Hallelujah, Lord. We want the more of You in our lives, in our hearts, in our minds. There's always room for You to do whatever it is that we need You to do. Hallelujah. We want You to reign in our spirit, God. Hallelujah. Why don't you open up your mouth and say, Lord, You're welcome to reign in my life.

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Someone knows he is a high tower and he is our deliverer. Lift your hands, everyone. We're going to pray. Father, we thank you because we understand how awesome you are. We celebrate your power right now. And today, if we have gathered here, we're here by divine invitation. We thank you because we know that as time and destiny meets, that we're getting ready to move to the next level. And right now, we decree that the enemy is defeated. And God, we know that victory is coming our way. I speak right now that someone's going to a new level. I speak right now that the Holy Ghost is working on your case. And someone is moving higher than they've ever been before. And someone's decreed they won't wait until the battle is over, but they'll praise you now because they know their miracle is on the way. Do it now, and we give you the glory, the honor, and the praise in Jesus' name. Someone clap your hands and begin to love him. Come on, Greater Community Temple, open your mouth if he's been good to you. Celebrate the name of the Lord. Oh, I just need someone who knows when the praises go up, the blessings come down. If you know your miracles in your mouth, give God praise now. Because I saw God doing some things in your favor. I saw God getting ready to move you to the next level. Look at your neighbor and say, neighbor, there's a miracle in the room. You may be seated in the presence of the Lord. I want to celebrate and certainly give God praise for all he has done. I'm so delighted and excited to be in Greater Community Temple with this gospel champion, this legend who God has propelled his name and influence across the globe. Would you help me celebrate the Honorable Bishop Brandon Porter? Come on, let's give God praise for the gift. Stand up, come on. Let's give God praise, GCT. And while you're standing, would we celebrate the First Lady Melody Porter? Amen. And to all the leaders, the elders, the missionaries, and just to everyone, we certainly say praise the Lord. And I'm delighted to be here. How many of you know we serve a global God? He's not just the God of the USA, but he's also the God of the UK. And so we thank God for this fusion of culture. And we thank God for what he's doing. Someone say amen. I'd like you to turn your Bibles to St. John's Gospel, chapter number 9. And we're going to read from verse number 1. If you would be so kind to stand to your feet for the reading of God's holy word. That's St. John 9 and verse number 1. And I'm going to read from the King James Version of the Bible for contextual clarity. And it reads on this wise. It says, as Jesus passed by, he saw a man which was blind from his birth. His disciples asked him, saying, Master, who did sin, this man or his parents, that he was born blind? Jesus answered, neither have this man sinned nor his parents, but that the works of God should be made manifest in him. I must work the works of him that sent me while it is day. The night cometh when no man can work. As long as I'm in the world, I am the light of. When he had thus spoken, he spat on the ground and made clay of the spittle. And he anointed the eyes of the blind man with the clay, said unto him, go wash in the pool of Siloam, which is by interpretation sent. And he went his way therefore and washed and came seeing. And all of GCT said, amen. I want you to pray for consideration to the tactic that Jesus used. The text says that he spat on the ground, made clay of the spittle, and anointed the eyes of the blind man.
Today I'm going to use for a topic or a theme, divine DNA. Divine DNA. You may be seated in the presence of the Lord. I have taken particular interest in the way that St. John's Gospel is actually constructed. And in my observation, the way John is constructed is different from Matthew, Mark, and Luke. My immediate observation is that Matthew, Mark, and Luke actually introduce to us from the outset the humanity of Jesus. We know this because they describe the genealogy of Jesus through a humanistic perspective. Then what they do throughout their Gospels is they painstakingly evolve and reveal Jesus as the Messiah or the Christ. What I like about St. John is that he does not go through an earthly or a human genealogy, but he introduces to us from the outset who Christ was from a divine perspective by saying, in the beginning was the Word. And then he doubles down on this concept throughout his book, saying, before Abraham was, I am. And gives us seven I ams, which is a depiction or a description of the divine nature of Jesus. I like the fact that John actually gets to the point. He does not beat around the bush, but he says exactly what's on his heart from the very beginning. Because there's some people that take a long time to get to what they have to say. But it's important to describe exactly what's on your heart and what is in your spirit. You'll note that all four Gospels come from different angles or different perspectives. Luke has one, Mark has another, John has one, Matthew has one. Because the reality is, everyone under the sound of my voice has a different perspective of what Christ means to them. Your testimony is not my testimony. My testimony is not your neighbor's testimony. Because I know God's been good to you, but God has also been good to them, because each one of us have a different focus on what God has done in our lives. You just can't deny your neighbor's testimony, because there's some things that God has done in their life which is mind-blowing and causes them to know that God is great. Can I speak about St. John's Gospel? Because St. John specifically uses a different time frame to express his narratives and miracles than the other Gospels. That's why some of his miracles are uniquely different than the miracles of the other three Gospels. And he focuses on a time frame that they don't. It's intriguing because there are people that will focus on a time in your life when God was not having favor the way he is now. They'll focus on the time frame in your life when you were going through some things, when the enemy was on your back. And they'll discount the period when God's doing something good in your life. They'll talk about what you used to be, how things were before, how you were no good. But now God's been blessing you and you've got your anointing in your life and you've got your hair done and your teeth done and you've got your new boo and your wills, they're not speaking about now. But you have to speak about what God is doing in my life, because he is doing something greater than my past. Let no one judge you by your yesterday. Allow them to judge you by your today, because God's doing something great in my life. St. John's Gospel, chapter number 9, chapter number 10, and chapter number 11 is a section of the book called Miracles, because Jesus literally performs miracle after miracle. He raises Lazarus, he heals blind men. This is the section of miracles. And I know what a miracle actually is, because everything God made is governed by its own specific laws.
But when God causes there to be a miracle, he suspends the law so that you can get what you need so that God's goodness can come in your life. He said to the Canaanite woman, I can't give the children's bread to the dogs. And she said, I know we are Hebrews. I know that we're not Hebrews. I know we're Gentiles. But even the dogs lick the crumbs that come from the master's table. I need you to suspend the rules so that I can get a miracle. And I need to let someone know today that God is suspending rules just for you. When you shouldn't have got a breakthrough, when you shouldn't have got the house because of your credit, when you shouldn't have got the job because of what your past was, God said, I'm breaking rules for you. I don't know who's listening, but I serve the rule-breaking God. You're supposed to get nothing, be nothing, do nothing, but God's about to break some rules for you. I wish I had a church here. As we get to my text, you'll notice that in chapter 8, it leads into chapter 9. Because Jesus, in chapter 8, says, before Abraham was, I am, describing himself as the Christ. And so the Pharisees and Sadducees took stones to stone him because they were disgusted at this self-confession that he was the Christ, though he was. And I noticed that there are some people that don't like who you are. And when they find out who you are, they get upset at who God's made you. Because they thought you were someone different, but God's doing great things in your life. I'm not who you thought I was. And so they picked up stones to stone him, because some people, when they find out who you are, will stone you with their attitude. Others will stone you with their eyes. But it don't matter if you try to stone me. When God is for me, no one can be against me. And what impresses me is that Jesus does not sit in chapter 8 when they pick the stones up, but he walks into chapter 9 and says, I'm about to walk into a new chapter. Who is it that has been living in their old chapter? God said it's time to walk into a new chapter. When you walk into your new chapter, people can't talk to you the way they talked to you in your old chapter. People can't treat you the way they did in your old chapter. I'm walking into a new chapter because God's got something new for my life. Touch your neighbor and say, I'm walking into a new chapter. When Jesus walks into chapter 9, the text says that as he passed by, he saw a man that was blind from his birth. Now, here's what intrigued me about the text. When you understand ancient Israel, you'll notice that the temple was aligned with people. There were people with ailments, people with diseases. There were people that had issues lining the temple route, hoping and believing that they would get a miracle. So as Jesus walks out of the temple, there are thousands of people around him. But Jesus, out of all the thousands of people, saw this blind man. He saw no one else. His eyes locked on this blind man. Why did Jesus see this man out of everybody else? And I suggest to you that Jesus saw this blind man for three reasons. Number one, he saw this blind man because of his faith. Number two, he saw this blind man because of his failure. And number three, he saw this blind man because of his future. His faith magnetized the attention of Jesus. Because anytime you have faith, no matter what your condition is, you get the attention of heaven. If you believe, no matter how blind you are, God is able to turn your lights on. What is faith? Now, faith is the substance of things hoped for, the evidence of things not seen. Faith is the ability to be able to see things in the invisible and pull them into the visible. Faith is the ability to see what you don't have and pull it into your now.
Someone is pulling out blessings. Someone else is pulling out a breakthrough. Someone is pulling out their new Mercedes. Someone is pulling out their new business. Someone is pulling out joy and pulling out peace and pulling out breakthrough. I wish I had someone right now who's getting ready to pull some things out. The second reason this man got the attention of Jesus is because of his failure. Because whenever there is failure, you get the attention of Jesus. If you're whole, you don't need a physician. But if you have issues, then heaven hears your cry. Touch someone and say, my failure isn't final. You are going through failure, but your failure is a setup for your comeback. God will use your failure as a testimony of God's goodness, of God's grace, and of God's greatness. And the last reason this man attracted the attention of Jesus is because of his future. Because this man's present was not the end, it was simply a process to where he was going. Touch someone and say, I have a future. That's why some of you, the devil is fighting you the way he is, because you have a future. That's why there are people talking about you even though they have more than you, because you have a future. This is why there are so much attacks on your life, is because you have a future. Touch your neighbor and say, I have a future. That means I'm not going to stay where I am. That means I'm not going to be what I am right now, because I have a future. God isn't finished with me yet. In fact, the harder the battle, the greater the victory. The more the devil puts on me, is the more God's getting ready to turn my life around. Is there anyone in the house right now that knows they have a future? Jump on your feet and give God praise right now, because I've got a future. God is not finished with me yet. My greatest days are in front of me. There's a miracle that God has in store for my life. Touch two people and say, I have a future. I have a future. That means that what I'm driving and how I'm living and what I'm wearing and what I'm eating is not the end. But God's about to do something in my life that eyes haven't seen and ears haven't heard. God's going to turn my life.

for where they're getting ready to go. Because I have a future. Jesus' disciples asked Jesus a question. They said, who sinned? This man or his parents that he was born blind? And so they produce what we would describe as the illusion of choice, because both perspectives were negative. In fact, their question was really a statement. Jesus, it was either him or his parents. If it was him, it would have been the Paphagonian notion, which suggested, they believed, that he sinned in his past life that allowed him to come into his present life with an ailment. The second perspective was a generational curse. Maybe his parents sinned that allowed him to get into this condition, because there are people who will judge you because of your pain. They will believe that the reason you're going through some things is because of what you have done. But they don't realize I've done nothing at all, but God is going to get glory out of my life. Jesus dispelled their thinking. He says, neither was it this man, nor was it his parents, but this was for the works of God, that the works of God might be made manifest in him. It was Matthew Henry that said this. He says, Jesus did not heal the sick and raise the dead for the express purpose of only taking their suffering away, but he did it also to show his power. That means that God has a way of allowing several things to happen in one miracle. He says, not only are you going to get a breakthrough, but I'm going to get the glory. So God said, I'm going to work on this case. My only issue with this blind man was that throughout my text, this blind man said nothing at all. His disciples spoke, Jesus spoke, but he said nothing. They were having a conversation, but this blind man kept his mouth closed. And I discovered that if you're going to get a breakthrough, you're not going to do it in silence. Silent people don't get miracles. But people who open up their mouth and speak for themselves are the ones who get a breakthrough. Look at your neighbor and say, neighbor, if you're going to sit beside me, you cannot stay silent. You see, because your miracle is in your mouth. Your breakthrough is in your confession. See, when I come to church, I tell the ushers, do not put me in the quiet corner. I do not want to be in the corner where people keep their mouth closed, cross their legs like they're spiritual professors, and that they're so important. But I want to be in the crazy, loud, rowdy corner where people know how to open their mouth. Because when I open my mouth, God's getting ready to do something. Is there anyone in the room right

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3: There's been quite a bit of conversation surrounding artificial intelligence, AI, and its use for business. Some persons are afraid of losing their jobs to a machine, while others see it as an opportunity to enhance their business, instead of being afraid of AI. Agriculture Minister Floyd Green is encouraging youth farmers to embrace the technology in their business.
5: Because one of the messages that our youth must understand, as the world advances, as we look at things like artificial intelligence, and as we think about the jobs that are under threat, no matter what happens in this world, we will have to eat. Even if you're writing the program for the AI, you will have to eat. So AI will never replace our farmers and food production.
3: So breathe a sigh of relief, as food production will always require a human element. Now, one of the things to focus on while exploring ways to take advantage of modern technology is to figure out how you can increase productivity and profitability.
5: And what we need to be doing is utilizing the technology to ensure that our youth are more efficient, that they are more productive, that they're thinking about AI and those plans to institutionalize that in their agricultural enterprise. So how are you doing your scheduling? How are you ensuring that you're on time to feed your animals? How are you using technology nowadays to make yourself more productive and to get better returns on your investment?
3: In addition to encouraging technology use, sharing success stories is also a critical part of learning. Minister Green says young people sharing their stories will also help with adoption, and the ministry will be working to establish a dedicated platform for this initiative.
5: And part of our journey is to ensure that we create platforms for young people to share their stories, to share their success, and to use that to inspire other youth. So the Youth in Agriculture Village is about providing another platform.
3: Agriculture Minister Floyd Green. So, if you're looking for inspiration for applying technology in your agricultural business, be sure to check out the Jamaica Forage Clubs and see what other young Jamaicans are creating. Now for our Jamaican saying of the day. One hand wash the other. Translation: one hand washes the other. Inspiration for applying technology in your agricultural business, be sure to check out the Jamaica Forage Clubs and see what other young Jamaicans are creating. Now for our

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1: The meaning of today's Jamaican saying is, one good turn deserves another. Be sure to listen to Calling Farmers for more Jamaican sayings and proverbs. That's it for today's program. I'm Andre Palmer with studio engineer Doyle Samuels, inviting you to join us again next time for another edition of Calling Farmers.
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3: It's Monique.
4: And Andre.
3: And we're here with what you need to know this week, Wink.
4: With a Y.
3: Hey, Andre, when was the last time you visited the National Heroes Park?
4: You know, it's been a long while since I've been there, you know. But I know quite a bit about it.
3: Oh, really? Tell me what you know about it.
4: All right. The National Heroes Park was once one of the most popular spots in Kingston. For 101 years, the land was the center for horse racing in Jamaica.
3: Really?
4: In fact, it was originally named Kingston Racecourse. But in 1973, it was renamed the National Heroes Park and became a permanent place for honoring our heroes, and their monuments are erected in an area known as the Shrine.
3: Oh, wow. I didn't know all of that.
4: Yeah, man. And guess what? There's another area that's adjoined to the Shrine, and it's reserved for prime ministers and outstanding patriots.
3: That's a lot of history, Andre. Now, let's turn the page from the park's past to its present and look at what is being done to modernize the National Heroes Park. Ready?
4: Yeah, man.
3: So, Prime Minister Dr. Andrew Holness says the Urban Development Corporation, UDC, is completing the public consultations to advance the development of the National Heroes Park and the surrounding Heroes Circle.
4: Well, that's some good news, you know. So what will they be doing to modernize it?
3: The 51-acre site will be transformed into a modern park, integrated with Jamaica's first purpose-built parliament building, with improvements to nearby roads and infrastructure, including the Missionaries of the Poor Holy Innocents Convent.
4: That's impressive. I'm sure Jamaicans will be looking forward to that.
3: Yup. And here's something else that we need to look forward to. Water restrictions.
4: Oh, yes. The National Water Commission says it will be implementing stricter measures for customers in Kingston and St. Andrew as severe drought conditions continue to impact the Constant Spring network.
3: That's right. The restrictions will apply to Kingston, St. Andrew, St. Thomas, St. Mary, Portland, St. Anne, and St. Catherine, with two more parishes expected to be added by month end.
4: Ah, these dry periods are really tough, you know.
3: Yes, man. So, listeners, please use water only for essential purposes. If you don't, you can be fined $1,000 or face 30 days in prison.
4: And listeners, while you're conserving water, remember to protect yourself from the heat as temperatures soar.
3: So, Andre, what exactly can happen when we're exposed to excessive heat?
4: Well, heat-related illnesses range from mild conditions like rashes and cramps to serious, potentially life-threatening conditions such as heat stroke.
3: Wow. Listeners, let's take this seriously and stay safe during these dry periods. That's it for Wink today. But we want to hear from you. 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
4: 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We're looking out for those messages. Until next time, I'm Andre.
3: And I'm Monique, reminding you that
4: knowledge is power, so stay in the know.
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3: A production of the Jamaica Information Service, the voice of Jamaica.
4: The justice system's ongoing effort to move away from the outdated paper-based case management system is aimed at simply enabling better justice. We'll share what this change will look like and how it will affect the people who use the justice system.
5: The success of digital transformation must be measured by the experience of those who come to seek justice, not by those of us on the inside, but those who are on the outside interacting with the courts. That person does not care what we have implemented and how sophisticated it is. That person only cares about whether the case is heard, the process is understood, he or she is treated with dignity, and that decisions are made within a reasonable time. Technology must serve justice, and justice must serve people.
4: Chief Justice Brian Sykes, outlining the benchmark for success of the Integrated Electronic Case Management System, IECMS. The use of this technology to manage cases and deliver justice is scheduled to go live on October 1, 2027. So what does this mean for the people who use the justice system?
5: It offers the prospect of more efficient processes, better access to information, improved case management, and more informed decision making. But our digital transformation is not about computers. It is not simply about replacing papers with screens or acquiring another system, and the Supreme Court has had many systems, and pursuing technology for its own sake. The purpose is to enable better justice. If the technology does not reduce unnecessary waiting, improve access to information, strengthen the capability of judges, lawyers, registrars, and court staff to manage cases, and improve the experience of the ordinary court user, then it would be a failed enterprise.
4: Another technology that is enabling a more efficient and effective justice system is the use of generative artificial intelligence, AI. In 2025, the Supreme Court issued practice direction or rules around the use of AI in legal proceedings. Simply put, judges can consider AI-assisted material submitted by parties only when it meets certain court requirements.
5: Its proper role and function is to help us to manage information more effectively, reduce repetitive and unnecessary administrative burdens, identify patterns that may require attention, improve access to accurate information, support better preparation, and enable judges and staff to devote more of their time and skill to the work that requires human discernment. The objective is to better support and to be more responsive and to make our justice system more sensitive to the human condition. If a technology saves a registrar from searching unnecessarily through records, that time can be used to assist court users and support the work of the court. If it helps staff identify a missing document or a matter requiring urgent attention, it can reduce delay and prevent avoidable inconvenience and, of course, avoidable adjournments.
4: Justice Sykes sought to reassure that AI will not take away the jobs of court staff.
5: It has affected legal research, document management, administrative processes, but we should neither fear it nor romanticize it. So artificial intelligence is not about replacing the people who make the justice system work. It's not about replacing judges or registrars or any staff member. AI must work with people, not in place of people. It is integrating people and the technology.
4: Chief Justice Brian Sykes. That's it for today's program. Thanks for listening. I'm Cheryl Johnson-Hamilton.
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0: Good morning, good morning. It's time for breakfast right here on Omega Radio on the Real Talk Show. You know, where the talk is the talk and the walk is the walk with Bishop John Wayne Manning. Mondays through Friday, 6 a.m. until 11 a.m. Breakfast.
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0: We thank you that we have a home, and we have a future, and we have a right. It is difficult to go through hell on the earth and to go through hell after life, but it's so awesome to know that we have a friend in Jesus. It's so awesome to know that all of our sins and grief he bears. It's so awesome to know that we can carry everything. Come on, somebody say everything. Come on, not some things some of the times, but we can carry everything to God in prayer. We can carry everything to God in prayers, and we can lift our hands, and when we bring all that we're concerned about and we just bring it to God, and he just take it away. The Bible said, and the songwriter said, he's like a friend that he stick close to you, and he stick close to you, and he sticks close to you, and he wipe tears, and he wipe pain, and he wipe hurts, and he wipe shame. And so we bring everything to God in prayer. All of our needs, all of our concerns, all of our struggles. And somebody need to recognize that even all of our blessings, we bring it to him. Not only is a friend that's to get closer than a brother, but he cares. How many of you know that he cares for you? How many of you know that he loves you today? Do you recognize that all the difficulties and the economical challenges that comes against the believers and against the brethren, he still loves you? The Bible declares, for God so loved you. For God so loved you. I'm talking to you. Yes, for God so loved you. For God so loved you. He thought about you. He think about you. He knew exactly where you are. He knew how you're feeling. He knew what you're dealing with. For God so loved you and I that he gave us his only begotten son. When we were yet sinner, he died for us. He paved the way. He makes a way when it seems to be no way. Can I just take 60 seconds more, if you don't mind, just to worship him for his love, just to worship him for his kindness, just to worship him for who he is. He loves us. In spite of coronaviruses. In spite of the time that we're living in. He still loves us. Come on, somebody ought to believe that today in this place. Somebody got to believe this out there in Radio Land that he loves us. Hallelujah. So Father, we dedicate this service to you today. We dedicate the people of God that are listening, the people of God that are here, the people of God that are viewing and listening all over the globe. Almighty God, I pray today that everything will continuously be done where you get the praise and you get the glory and you get the worship. I'm reminded of the song when the songwriter said that my hallelujah belongs to you. Our worship belongs to you. This day you gave us belongs to you. We don't know what tomorrow holds or what tomorrow brings, but we are grateful for this moment. So we ask you to bless the remainder of the service. And we ask you, Father, that everything be done today decently and orderly in the name of Jesus. So your people will not leave here the same way they came. But I will leave with an assurance to know that they're still on the winning side. An assurance to know that we are still on the winning team. an assurance to know that you're not trying to decide what to do with our future, but you know exactly what to do with our future and our destiny and our purpose. So we bring it all to you. We bring it all to you. We bring it all to you. We will not leave here the same way we came, but we will be reminded one more time that not only that you cares, but you're coming back again. You're coming back for us. You're coming back for us. You're coming back for us to live into the economy of God. And no more struggles, no more difficulties, no more pain. Oh God, we bless you today. We bless you with all that is within us. We bless you, Almighty God. We bless you. We bless you. We're not in a hurry, God. Oh Father, help us to be instrument of your praise. Help us to be instrument of your worship. Help us to be instrument in your hands. So Father, we dedicate the service to you. In the name of the Father, in the name of the Son, in the name of the Holy Spirit, and all of God's people in this place. So, hallelujah. Praise God. Come on. Say hallelujah. Come on, somebody. Just say hallelujah. Come on. You can say it. You can say hallelujah. Anybody alive in this place today? Hallelujah. Welcome, welcome, welcome, everyone. Praise God. Please be seated if you can. I would like to take the time out to say welcome to all you wonderful children of God, amen, that are here today. Thank you for being here today with us in the house of God. And I want to take the time out to thank God for everyone that's listening on the radio in different parts of Florida and different parts of the world. And welcome to everyone that are viewing from near and from far. We greet you in the wonderful name of Jesus Christ. Amen. Come on, somebody say amen. Come on, somebody. Hallelujah. Amen. Glory be to God. I welcome all of you here today. And as you know, I believe that we are living in the last days. I really do believe that. And I seek the Lord and I ask him, what should I talk to his people about? And he advised me in the realms of the spirit that I should talk to you about the similarity as corona disease came upon all of us unaware, and it has changed the very infrastructure of our life. And I know that many of you are here, you're saying, can I not hear about corona disease one more time? You know, but I want you to understand that God want me to remind you about a time and an individual that will sneak up on us the very same way. And he has a name. And the same way we were living and excited about 2020, and out of nowhere, 60 days into the new year, 2020, this coronavirus just sneak up on us and change our life forever. And it solidified that we are a terminal generation. And so God want me to prepare your mind and your thinking and your thoughts as to in time that we're living in, and that there is one coming to the world scene that for many they would be surprised, but for you and I who read God's word and understand the mind of God, we will not be surprised. I don't know about you. I was in Central America as we went there last March to plant the radio station. And while I was there, I was telling the folks there that we're living in the last days. And so many of us, we heard that over and over. And it's like, you know, it comes in one ears and it goes out to another. But as coronavirus sneak up on us, you know, we begin to take inventory of where we are in today's world, of our life, and we recognize that God's word cannot lie. Can I get a witness, somebody? Amen. His word cannot lie. So we as the brethren and the believers, we continue to hold on to the unchanging hand of Jesus Christ. Today I want to share with you, as God shared with me in my spirit, that there's one coming who's called the Antichrist. Somebody said the Antichrist. And for a long time, I've been teaching about the end times. I wrote several books about the end times, but it makes sense now. And even as we're seated here today, and the government of the world has been shut down and looking for solution, I do believe that God have the answer and he have the solution. God is not in heaven worried about what am I going to do with the future of my children, the Christians. He knew exactly where we are. So today, I want to bring your mind and your intentions to look at this future coming danger that sometimes we overlook. And I'll be going to the book of 1 John chapter 2 and verse 18. And 1 John chapter 2 and verse 18. I want to remind you that this...

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1: What happened was that I was apprehensive because of the fact that, you know, I didn't know I had, you know, all this on my report. I was only thinking that I had, you know, late payments and other things until you pulled the report and tell me I had two major judgments, you know. So I, you know, you work with me with that. You reduce the cost of the lawyer's fee to do the judgment, and so far everything has worked out the way you told me, and I'm really happy. I'm really happy about that. And the thing is, when you told me about the judgment, you also told me that although they have been paid, because the judgments were paid, and you said to me, but they're gonna still remain on the credit score, which I didn't know that. Yeah, before. You know. Well, I've also heard about the 7 years. You know, oh, it's gonna take 7 years to come off and all of this. But at the same time, 7 years, what come off? The you know, I don't know what came off of it, but the judgment was still sitting there. Although I had already paid the money to the company, so that was still a negative on my account. Thank you very much for all the help that you have done. One love.
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5: Thank you so much for tuning in to this powerful radio station. Coming up straight ahead, of course, you're going to hear me speak about a product that is known as the Alpha Plus Greens. It has won awards throughout the entire United States of America and is still the number one greens in the world, right? 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Diabetes, blood pressure, cholesterol, joint health, circulation, the eye health, and much more. 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
6: When my doctor friends come to the house, Mom is always praying and speaking in tongues. I'm on my way to the old folk home. Yes, I am. They don't know good sunset. Wait a minute. Wait a minute. Did you say you're going to the old folk home with my mother? I said, that's where I'm going. He said, oh, no, you're not. Mama, I'm not riding in the limousine. My car's no good.

You know, all too soon, seeing our children grow up overnight. Some of them get married, some of them move away from home to New York, Chicago, and other places. But the saddest thing about moving is when you forget that you have a mother back home. I've stopped by tonight to tell our young folk, you don't know how blessed you are if you have a living mother. If you can reach over and pick up the telephone and hear a voice on the other end. Oh, I'd give anything tonight to hear my mother pray again. I'd give anything just to hear a voice. Yes, I would. And I come tonight to tell you, don't take your mother for granted, but do what you can while you can. Hallelujah.

The Spirit of the Lord will raise up a standard.

The Lord sent us a bold soldier. His name is Dr. Watts. And Dr. Watts was familiar with adversity. And I can imagine him sitting in his room and with his head locked in his hand. And he thought about the plight of the people, and he said,

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Sometimes there was not enough coming in to take care of what had to go out. And I can imagine as he walked and stood on the steps of the porch there and just looked at the sky, he thought about the Lord.

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2: I'm a glaucoma person, right, with my eyes. So when I just start taking the eye formula, my eye level was 36. And then, because I just started taking it like for a month or something like that, and it was 36. Now it is 17 and 18. I can't believe that my eyes are getting much better. And I have to tell you guys thanks, and I have to tell you thanks very much. So the pressure is gone down out of it. It's not running no water or anything like that. And my diabetes, trust me, it's on the chain. Just like I didn't have a diabetic. I'm not a diabetic person. So thanks to you guys again for all what you do. Okay?
3: Well, right now we have Zenmar on the line. Zenmar, what's up, my bro?
4: And thanks again for having me, DJ Jer, on this premium station, and all right? Coming to you live across the entire tri-state area, even Connecticut, all over, all right? I wanted to basically touch base about one of the most essential products that we have in our arsenal, as Eric Patrona talking about, which is the BioLife Plus Supreme, which we recommend. It's a upgraded version of the original BioLife. And due to the comprehensive composition that's related to aging, it's highly recommended that you take the BioLife once you're over the age of even 40. So today, DJ Jer, with the purchase of one bottle of the BioLife Plus, I'm going to give them three more bottles absolutely free. To make it very easy, nice to come on and get a good package, you know. With the purchase of one bottle, I give them not one, you know, not two, three more bottles absolutely 100% free.
3: Yeah, man, clearance today. We're giving it.
4: You know, I'm saying. They also going to get a bottle of the Bio Cleanse absolutely free. And they will also get a bottle of the Strength of a Man or the Strength of a Woman. All right? And just to emphasize a little bit more on the Bio Cleanse, which is another phenomenal product in our arsenal, DJ Jer. And just to advise them, our cleanser is a perfect detox. To take you, if you can take to basically, if you want to rid your system of the toxin and waste. And a lot of these waste that I actually speak about on a daily basis, I would even say the cleanser, it also helps to remove carcinogens. And carcinogens is a substance that is capable of causing cancer in living tissue. The Alpha Plus, the BioLife Plus Supreme, along with the actual Bio Cleanse, and the Strength of a Man or the Strength of a Woman, these are a complete starter package. But to the DJ Jer, they can't get that package if they don't have the answer to this simple trivia what we have. Somebody reach out to me and tell me common sense with you. One next person tell me about, say, yeah, I know what the answer is. May I say, what's the answer? Go ahead. The person I say, I'm an ex-girl. May I say, no. If they have the answer, the only way they will get four bottles of BioLife Plus, a bottle of the Bio Cleanse, the Strength of a Man or the Strength of a Woman, for the price of one bottle of the BioLife Plus, is if they can tell me, what am I? 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What am I? Rich kid, I say, yo, I'm to the Maga boy, the man. Hey, Mr. Bridget, listen to me. 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
4: 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I copy your every move. You can't touch me. You can't catch me. It's not your ex-girl. It's not common sense. 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It's not Facebook. It's not Twitter. I mean, what else? I can go. It's not dopey.
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4: 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May I look on the clock? I may look on the time? I know my day I talk a little while, but I just wanted to say, ladies and gentlemen, I appreciate you guys having us as a proud sponsor on this premium program coming to you live each and every day, Monday through Friday, all right, on a daily basis.
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5: 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Coming up straight ahead, of course, you're going to hear me speak about a product that is known as the Alpha Plus Greens. It has won awards throughout the entire United States of America and is still the number one greens in the world, right? 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

two men were talking. Both of them were Christians, but one had backslid. And they'd gotten into a conversation. And the backslider was complaining because everything had gone wrong for him. The Christian was trying to encourage him. And in the conversation, it went something like this.

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1: 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My brother from another mother, until later, when you know things will be greater, take it away.
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3: Radio. 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Here's what BioLife Health and Wellness is doing for real people every day. 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
4: All right, you know what happened? Me start drinking, and then every time I start drinking, come like somebody do a vomit. What me, I get to realize now with myself now, it can break up in my body. Yeah, so when me start drinking now, it's like everything, I like upset stomach where when me I get when me I drink it, all of that just take time and just disappear. It come like normal and natural to me. But may I tell you, sir, my A1C, when I go to the doctor said to me, sir, anything where you do, Mr. Hall, keep on doing it. And me bring the BioLife with me, I ask him, sir, if it's okay for me to take this. And he said, don't stop, take it, take it. And they talk to specialists and say, take it.
5: People for know say, oh, no, pay nobody to give no testimony neither. People are talking naturally what I do for them. Because it never had nothing for me, squeeze. Never tell a straight up, so don't put up on the year because it never do nothing for me. I mean, no one talk that on the year. But when me know that help me, I have to tell other people. You understand? So thank you for the opportunity to express myself. Thanks, man.
6: So with that being said this morning, ladies and gentlemen, good morning to each and every single individual that's tuning in. And one thing I would like to say, if you're listening and you happen to be suffering from any form of medical condition, it could be diabetes, hypertension, cholesterol, fibroid, prostate, lupus, cancer. It doesn't matter what you're suffering from. But this morning, ladies and gentlemen, it's Monday, it's the beginning of the week, and I wanted to do something very simple and straightforward. I wanted to look out for each and every single individual. By when you get something from BioLife this morning, meaning you buy one, may I look out for you. May I give you not one more free. I'm going to give you two more items, absolutely 100% free. So you buy one, you get two absolutely free. But here's the catch now. I'm going to want a very simple and one easy phrase. All right? Just finish the phrase. All right? That's all I want to know, though. Because back in the days when I look at fitness, I got school, they always say this. They say, rain or fall, breeze or blow. Finish the end night. All right? Rain or fall, breeze or blow. What the end of that now? Tell me now, ladies and gentlemen. This morning, if you have the answer to that phrase and you can finish that phrase, Mr. Listen, you know, it's a rain or fall, breeze or blow. Finish the phrase for me this morning. All right? If you have the answer, ladies and gentlemen, pick up the phone right this second, right this minute. All right? And call this number now. 866-628-5433. That is 866-628-5433. So once again, people, we have one simple phrase we have to finish now. It's a rain or fall, breeze or blow. All right? We need some rain in Jamaica right now, too. So if you can finish that phrase, when you buy any product from BioLife, you're going to get not one enough, but two additional items absolutely 100% free. And the first 15 people that call me, I'll ensure you get free shipping and handling. Yes, there's no shipping, no handling when you buy one this morning and get two free. But me say, just finish the phrase. Rain or fall, breeze or blow. What them say at the end of that note, all right? If you have the answer, ladies and gentlemen, the number is very simple. It's 866-628-5433. That is 866-628-5433. That is 866-628-5433. Pick up the phone, dial the number. Mr. Rain or fall, breeze or blow, finish the sentence. Are you anything you buy? You get two more items absolutely free. So could have the Berberine, I could have the Eye Formula, the Nerve Health Formula, the Cleanser, the Alpha Plus Greens, you name it. So pick up the phone, ladies and gentlemen, especially if you have medical issues such as diabetes, hypertension, cholesterol, fibroid, prostate, lupus, cancer. Me say, finish the phrase, you know, rain or fall, breeze or blow. What them normally say after that? Something they say always out of door. So me don't know what. So tell me, if you have the answer, when you buy one, you get two free this morning. The number is 866-628-5433. That's 866-628-LIFE. With that being said, Brother Jay.
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7: Listen, I ordered the other day. Remember I told you in the beginning when I started to take the sugar thing, and I started opening it and putting it in the water and drink it? So I went to my endocrinologist on Tuesday. Listen to my testimony. When I went to her last year, she gave me metformin and said, no, I'm not taking it. It's still in the pharmacy, wherever. My age, once she was 7, I went back to her Tuesday. It's 6.3. I say I never wanted to call and tell you anything because I had to get this to see. My regular doctor, when I went to her, hers was a 6.7. When I went to her in March, it went to a 6.5. So I said, I'm not taking it. So this one said, are you taking it? I said, no. I said, listen, I'm going to do my herbal medicine and whatever. When I got my results Tuesday night, it went down to 6.3. Let me tell you, I am so ecstatic and happy.
8: 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In order for me to unlock this package, ladies and gentlemen, you have to have the answer to this simple trivia. It's so easy. You hear what I say? Because one lady called me yesterday and tell me about plum. Last time I checked, you have green plum and you have plum when it's ripe. It's yellow. I don't know about you have some plum malfunction and grow red. It look like a lily plum them. But me say, it's a flower. I said it's a flower. I never said it was a fruit. I said it's a flower. It's red on the inside and the outside. And because every time, when at Christmas time mainly. I mean, yes, and I may not use it throughout the year, but it's mainly Christmas time that you actually use this flower to make juice. 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
11: My name is Endora Hale. I'm a college student working two jobs. I ended up in the 500 because I was working for a security company when I was 21, and then the hours started getting reduced. And I heard USA Credit Repair, so I said, you know what, let me give it a try. I don't have anything else. I don't have anything to lose. And I said, you know, I really want to repair my credit and, you know, make it something where if I'm applying for a supervisory position or I want to purchase a car or a house, I can say that, okay, my credit is fine. And I know that that's not going to be an issue for me when it comes to employers and just life overall. People tend to look at your credit, but that's basically your fingerprint right there in society. First happened when I called was they explained to me the negative impact that was affecting my credit. And then after that, then they would call me once or twice a week to follow up with the process, because repairing your credit, it is a process. It's not something that happens overnight. And they explained to me that sometimes the credit bureaus can be a little stubborn, so I have to keep remaining in touch and sending them additional letters that I received from TransUnion, Equifax, and Experian, which I did. I maintained that. And then when I received my letter, it said that the negative inquiries that was impacting my credit has been removed. And that took 3 months. Mm-hmm. 3 months, because I only had four negative inquiries. Mm-hmm. Thank you so much, and I hope that you remain positive and remain positive and just knowing that you are blessed, and I thank you for having USA Credit Repair.
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3: Ladies and gentlemen, testimony time. 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
15: Yo, Alpha Greens do to me right about now. Got a doctor and I was literally a kidney, almost dialysis. So me, I lose protein in my urine constantly. Every piece of my piece, I just protein I come out of my urine. I was all bunch of medication the doctor give me. All of this stuff. I'm saying, you know what? I can't deal with all these pills. I'm telling my wife, I don't like taking pills. So I hear you one morning, me, I got work. Early in the morning, around 5, 6 o'clock, me, I got work. I'm here on the radio. I'm saying, you know what? I've tried all these pills the doctor give me, and it seems like I just pure pill. So I said, I'm going to call you and explain the whole situation to me. I'm saying, you know what? I'm going to try it. And if it try and it work for me, I'm going to tell you, I'm call back, and I'm going to get some more. And it did work for me. I'm explaining to my wife that's what I was taking, the Alpha Green Plus. And it worked. So I tell her, and she said, you know what, babe? Me want tobacco too. So I had one more for myself, and I had one for she, brother. And this something work. And when I went to the doctor, I asked the doctor, I said, doctor, let me answer a question. I love them. Are everything good? He said, yeah, you're not losing the protein anymore. What's going on? I mean, I say nothing, I just keep it like that. I mean, I'm not losing protein. I mean, I say a year product, me, I take no medication. I get the prescription for the pill, and I didn't even fill the prescription, and I didn't even take the prescription because I know I'm left on the Alpha Green Plus, and that's a work for me. No pills.
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0: 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What am I? And it's not shoes. Come on. Lady called me earlier and told me shoes. 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
1: Mr. Miguel, that's a lean about 2 weeks ago, man, and everything clean. 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
5: I use the eye formula and I see I can read and everything without the glasses. Formula is very good.
6: Before you even start the product, let's back up real quick. What made you decide to start the product? What make you try the product? Were you skeptic? What happened? Talk to me about that.
5: Well, I listen to Brother Gary every morning, and I hear people giving testimony about the high formula. So I buy other things, you know, but I never buy the high formula. So I said, let I try the high formula. So after I bought one, start taking it. I see that I can see very clearly now. I can see clearly now.
6: Come again. I can see all obstacles my way. Thomas, don't play now, you know, cause the eyes on peace.
5: Anyways,
6: what would you recommend to the people then? What would you say to somebody who is skeptic about taking the product? Tell me, what would you say to them?
5: Well, the product really works, you know. You just have to take it. Take times, because sometimes it don't work 1, 2, 3, you know, but by taking it, you know, it really happens. It is working miraculously, you know.
7: So with that being said this morning, ladies and gentlemen, good morning to each and every single individual that's tuning in. And one thing I would like to say, if you're listening and you happen to be suffering from any form of medical condition, it could be diabetes, hypertension, cholesterol, fibroid, prostate, lupus, cancer, it doesn't matter what you're suffering from. But this morning, ladies and gentlemen, it's Monday, it's the beginning of the week, and I wanted to do something very simple and straightforward. I wanted to look out for each and every single individual. By when you get something from BioLife this morning, meaning you buy one, may I look out for you. May I give you not one more free. I'm going to give you 2 more items, absolutely 100% free. So you buy one, you get 2 absolutely free. But here's the catch now. I'm going to a very simple and easy phrase, all right? Just finish the phrase, all right? That's all I want to know. Because back in the days when I look at me, I got school, they always say this. They say, rain or fall, breeze or blow. Finish the end night, all right? Rain or fall, breeze or blow. What the end of that now? Tell me now, ladies and gentlemen. This morning, if you have the answer to that phrase and you can finish that phrase, listen, you know, it says, rain or fall, breeze or blow. Finish the phrase for me this morning, all right? If you have the answer, ladies and gentlemen, pick up the phone right this second, right this minute, all right? And call this number now, 866-628-5433. That is 866-628-5433. So once again, people, we have one simple phrase we have to finish now. It's a rain or fall, breeze or blow, all right? We need some rain in Jamaica right now, too. So if you can finish that phrase, when you buy any product from BioLife, you're going to get not one enough, but 2 additional items, absolutely 100% free. And the first 15 people that call me, I'll ensure you get free shipping and handling. Yes, there's no shipping, no handling when you buy one this morning and get 2 free. But I said, just finish the phrase, rain or fall, breeze or blow. What them say at the end of that note, all right? If you have the answer, ladies and gentlemen, the number is very simple. It's 866-628-5433. That is 866-628-5433. That is 866-628-5433. Pick up the phone, dial the number. Mr. Rain or fall, breeze or blow, finish the sentence. Are you anything you buy? You get 2 more items absolutely free. So could have the berberine, I could have the eye formula, the nerve health formula, the cleanser, the alpha plus greens, you name it. So pick up the phone, ladies and gentlemen, especially if you have medical issues such as diabetes, hypertension, cholesterol, fibroid, prostate, lupus, cancer. Me say, finish the phrase, you know, rain or fall, breeze or blow. What them normally say after that? Something they say always out of door. So I don't know what. So tell me, if you have the answer, when you buy one, you get 2 free this morning. The number is 866-628-5433. That's 866-628-LIFE. With that being said, Brother Jay.
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9: I feel very pleased with the service you've rendered to me. Yes. I've moved up a bit, you know, but I don't want to get a black card like you have. Yeah, but I certainly would like to try to move up in the 800 number, because your one of your workers there told me there's a lot of inquiries on my credit report. Seems to be that's the problem that's holding my number in the place to where it's at right now. I just want to thank you. I just want to thank you that you're doing so much for the little people out here, helping us move ahead and get our credit straight. You know what I mean?
1: Yeah,
9: so all praise to you, man. 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
10: So, ladies and gentlemen, USA Credit Repair advocates for you having excellent credit. 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Being very transparent.
11: Hold on. So they're only paying for the administrative fee. That's it?
10: That's all they're paying, man.
11: That's it?
10: That's all. Nothing else. All
11: right. So watch this. How much is it? 16 people 16, only.
10: 16 only.
11: And it doesn't matter how much negative items is on their report.
10: They could have $5,000 worth of negative items. All they're paying is $0 except for the administration fee of $99. That's it.
11: So hold on. And you're only doing this for 16 people?
10: Only 16 people, man.
11: All right.
10: As a matter of fact, I'm going to make it even... As a matter of fact, here's what I'm going to do.
11: Yeah.
10: Because I don't want people to think this is a joke. All right? What I'm going to do is this. Out of all those 16 people, they have to speak with either you or me.
11: All right.
10: That's it.
11: So to make sure so they don't pay to remove the negative items.
10: To make sure that some of the salespeople over there do not try to bang them over the head. But you and I, we're going to walk over to USA Credit Repair. And even the people in the past who have signed up with us and want to check up on their credit and all of that, give us a call. You know, we want to talk with you. Yeah. A lot of people get the paperwork and don't send it in. They get all those letters from the credit bureaus that when they sign up and they don't send it in, we cannot proceed if they don't send in those paperwork to us. All right? Regardless of what the paperwork says, send in the paperwork to us so we can know when you get feedback. But right now, Zenmar.
11: Yeah.
10: As a matter of fact, let's make it 30 people. You'll do 15 and I'll do 15.
11: I'll cover 15.
10: Ladies and gentlemen, only two people you can speak with for the special we're giving you at USA Credit Repair. 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
10: Liens.
11: Bankruptcy. Yo,
10: repossessions,
11: late payments,
10: collections, all of them things there.
11: You never go for your phone and get a contract for your phone and get denied.
10: You ever go for a car loan and get denied?
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11: 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Just come and fix your credit, people.
10: And we're going to prove it to you. Just to show you how transparent we are.
11: Yeah.
10: Once we sign you up, we're going to give you a login that makes you login and you're able to see your credit being repaired.
11: So the transparency is the key, you know. 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
10: The progression. 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All right? 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It's going to be Zenmar and Squeeze, okay? 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You cannot speak to anybody else. The number to call right now, ladies and gentlemen, at USA Credit Repair happens to be
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6: Before you even start the product, let's back up real quick. What made you decide to start the product? What make you try the product? Were you skeptic? What happened? Talk to me about that.
5: Well, I listen to Brother Gary every morning and I hear people giving testimony about the eye formula. So I buy other things, you know, but I never buy the eye formula. So I said, let I try the eye formula. So after I bought one, start taking it. I see that I can see very clearly now. I can see clearly now.
6: Come again. I can see all obstacles my way. Thomas, don't play now, you know, because the eyes on peace. What would you recommend to the people then? What would you say to somebody who is skeptical about taking the product? Tell me, what would you say to them?
5: Well, the product really works, you know. You just have to take it. Take times, because sometimes it don't work 1, 2, 3, you know, but by taking it, you know, it really happens. It is working miraculously, you know.
12: But right now we have Zenmar on the line. Zenmar, what's up, my bro?
13: And thanks again for having me, DJ Jer, on this premium station, you know, all right? Coming to you live across the entire tri-state area, even Connecticut, all over, all right? I wanted to basically touch base about one of the most essential products that we have in our arsenal, as Eric Patrona talking about, which is the BioLife Plus Supreme, which we recommend. It's an upgraded version of the original BioLife. And due to the comprehensive composition that's related to aging, it's highly recommended that you take the BioLife once you're over the age of even 40. So today, DJ Jer, with the purchase of one bottle of the BioLife Plus, I'm going to give them 3 more bottles absolutely free. To make it very easy, nice to come on and get a good package, you know. With the purchase of one bottle, may I give them not one, you know, not 2, 3 more bottles, absolutely 100% free.
12: Yeah, man, clear answer there. We're giving it.
13: You know, I'm saying, them also going to get a bottle of the BioCleanse, absolutely free. And they will also get a bottle of the strength of a man or the strength of a woman. All right? And just to emphasize a little bit more on the BioCleanse, which is another phenomenal product in our arsenal, DJ Jer. And just to advise them, our cleanser is a perfect detox to take you, if you can take to basically, if you want to rid your system of the toxin and waste. And a lot of these wastes that I actually speak about on a daily basis, I would even say the cleanser, it also helps to remove carcinogens. And carcinogens is a substance that is capable of causing cancer in living tissue. The Alpha Plus, the BioLife Plus Supreme, along with the actual BioCleanse and the strength of a man or the strength of a woman, these are a complete starter package. But today, DJ Jer, they can't get that package if they don't have the answer to this simple trivia what we have. Somebody reach out to me and tell me common sense with you. One next person tell me about, say, yeah, I know what the answer is. I say, what's the answer? Go ahead. The person I say, I'm an ex-girl. I say, no. Let's be serious. If they have the answer, the only way they will get 4 bottles of BioLife Plus, a bottle of the BioCleanse, the strength of a man or the strength of a woman, for the price of 1 bottle of the BioLife Plus, is if they can tell me, what am I? I follow you all the time. I copy your every move. But you can't touch me and you can't catch me. What am I? Rich kid, I say, yo, I want to the Maga boy, the man. Hey, Mr. Bridget, listen to me. I follow you all the time. I copy your every move. 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
12: Yeah.
13: You know what somebody tell me where they are? 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Oh, no, I say Twitter. 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Twitter. Yo, and it's not Instagram or Facebook.
12: No.
13: 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I copy your every move. You can't touch me. You can't catch me. It's not your ex-girl. It's not common sense. It's not Instagram. It's not Facebook. It's not Twitter. I mean, what else? I can go. It's not dopey.
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10: 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We said morning, and welcome. Hope everybody's feeling blessed and highly favored. Hope everybody enjoyed praise and worship this morning and got the message. We said more than a conqueror, right? That is it. So as you guys know, it is Thursday morning. So that means we are in Spectre's office, Spectre's studio. You know, getting it good and gravy with the big bad sponsors them. Again, your number one firm for your personal injuries. So with no further delay, we're going to step over into Studio Spectre and tap in with the boss himself and see how he's doing this morning. Good morning, sir.
11: Morning.
10: Look at more volume, man.
11: Morning. From One Cross Island Plaza.
10: Yes.
11: Inside the studios of Spectre and Associates. Yes. God is good.
10: All the time.
11: And all the time.
10: God is good.
11: God is
10: the greatest.
11: Yeah, man. Without a doubt, man. Without a doubt. Gosh, driving in today, driving into work is always
10: adventure.
11: What's that show on TV where you see them jump through hoops and what's that show?
10: What are you talking about, bro?
11: Oh man, I don't really watch it much, but gosh.
10: It's like they got a brain fart this morning.
11: Because it's not a show I watch, but I see where they're jumping through the hoops and they're climbing up mountains and they're oh man.
10: We don't know that one.
11: Some ninja something. Yeah, man, they come on every week. It's a big show. I just don't see why I need to watch somebody on the course. Driving in.
10: Somebody said Ninja Warrior.
11: Ninja Warriors. There you go.
10: That's Sandy.
11: Sandy. That's why I love Sandy, man.
10: She's not left if it's straight, man.
11: Sandy not make me flop. It's my girl.
10: None at all.
11: Sandy not make me flop, man. Yeah, Ninja Warriors. Driving in to Queens is like Ninja Warriors.
10: What happened this morning, boss? What you see?
11: And again, BMW drivers are going to hate me. And again, BMW drivers, we know you can drive. You all got nothing to prove to me. I believe you.
10: Oh, yeah, man.
11: I believe you can drive.
10: Wait, you was in a Hugo or you was in
11: a believe
10: truck?
11: You can touch the sky. You switch lanes every night and day. Dry your gear, them, and fly away. I believe you can drive.
10: Yo,
11: I believe you can touch the sky. Like, you know when you know somebody knows that them can drive?
10: Yeah.
11: When them feel it important to show everybody else on the road that they can go from one lane to three lanes in a... Like, it's supposed to be one lane at a time.
10: So, God.
11: I am going to make a BMW song.
10: Let's do it.
11: I don't know how we got here, but I am going to cut a BMW song. I believe I can touch the sky. I drive every morning and day. Press to the gas and fly away. Play my radio aloud. Don't worry about the rest of the crowd. Yeah. I believe I can drive. I'm going to cut that song there.
10: Nah, let's do it.
11: People say cut it.
10: Cut it, man. Me, I say cut it. Cut it.
11: But it's like an obstacle course coming in.
10: Oh, man.
11: And it kind of reminds me of my Manhattan days. And I was in Manhattan the other morning. One morning when Biggs, I called you and told you I got a catering that I got to take into Manhattan.
10: Yes, yes.
11: I think it was Monday, right?
10: Yes.
11: Monday morning, yeah, I had to go into Manhattan. And I written it.
10: He's like, me not used to this.
11: Hats off to everyone that drives into Manhattan every day.
10: Yeah.
11: Out of love. But if you think it's challenging, Biggs, driving in New York, have you ever been in New Kingston during rush hour?
10: Yes.
11: New Kingston?
10: Yes, Jamaica, eh?
11: Jeez,
10: yes.
11: People, the sidewalk isn't safe.
10: Yeah. None at all. None at all.
11: You being on the sidewalk means nothing when the taxi man need. Forget downtown quickly.
10: Them a honky and make you move out the way, same way.
11: You being on the sidewalk means nothing. I even know how Jamaica has so many cars, but God bless them. And every car is in Jamaica. Right?
10: Oh, you mean, man?
11: Jamaica's full of cars. But
10: it's a big car show, bro.
11: Yeah. Yeah, big car show. Still, you know, people are sending in their condolences and remembering Dolly Parton. And she lived an amazing life. I saw something where she recorded a song and put it in a vault.
10: Oh, wow. Okay.
11: To be released, like, I think, like 20 years from now.
10: Oh, wow.
11: That is deep.
10: That's wicked.
11: That is.
10: To even think that far ahead again.
11: Put it in a vault and has a release date for it. And it kind of reminds me, like, back in the days when we were in school.
10: Oh, yes.
11: You know, and you plant something in the school, like some time capsule.
10: Yeah, time capsules, yes.
11: Yeah, saying that, you know, students 20 years from now are going to open it up. Or maybe we'll have a high school reunion and we come and we open it up. And, you know, some of the things that we say we are going to do or are going to be in life will be in the capsule. Mm-hmm. I can tell you that if I did that back in the days of my high school days or secondary school days, my one would have probably said that I was going to be the class clown.
10: Man, always I run jokes.
11: Because I'm always running jokes. Like, this was not
10: this wasn't in the vision.
11: And get paid for it too? No.
10: Oh, man.
11: What?
10: Man wasn't thinking about that.
11: Nah, man.
10: Sports and jokes.
11: There you go. There you go. There you go.
10: Yeah, Manoa, man. Manoa.
11: Right. Today I'm wearing my Calabar shirt, by the way, for those of you that are wondering. You can't see it. Put it on the screen, but I'm
10: saying
11: the big C-bar. Yeah, see, yes, I have on my Calabar shirt.
10: Clean.
11: Yeah, I spoke to Erwin Clear. There's a big fish fry coming up this Saturday to that.
10: Yes, big up the boss, man.
11: Yeah, you know, Mr. Erwin Clear. Real, real boss. And I was having a conversation too, with someone, about you know things that they're going through right now, and I think everyone has something that they're going through.
10: Absolutely,
11: everyone has some way along. No situation, or I don't think anyone has a perfect life. And it's when, to me, family comes in and helps to bear some of the load, some of the strain, some of the frustration.
10: Yes.
11: You know, family is so, so important.
10: It is.
11: And family doesn't always come in the form of blood.
10: Nope.
11: It doesn't always come in cousin, auntie, uncle. Sometimes it just comes in the form of a sister, an extra neighbor, a person you're sitting beside on the train every day.
10: Yep.
11: You know? So wherever you find that person, and when you do, also, remember, say that you have to nourish, cherish.
10: Yes.
11: Cultivate.
10: Yes.
11: For lack of a better word. Plant your seeds and chew water upon it. Mm-hmm. Constantly. You know?
10: That's real talk.
11: Relationships shouldn't be hard, but relationships was never designed to be easy. Because it's more than one person.
10: Yes.
11: And from it's more than one person, it's more than one ideas, more than one attitude, more than one way of getting to the goal. Mm-hmm. You know, it's like I might know, sir, I'm going to be on the radio from now to 11 o'clock. Mm-hmm. And I have a plan how I am going to get through that 3 hours of whatever it is. Biggs might be on the radio. And again, the same goal is to get to 11 o'clock. Mm-hmm. But he goes about it a different way.
10: Yeah.
11: It doesn't mean my way is right and his is wrong, or his is right and mine is wrong. The goal is to get to 11 o'clock.
10: Yeah, complete to 11 o'clock, correct.
11: So, people, and I say one of the reasons why I'm still in this business of entertainment and music and radio and how should I say, people's servant. Sometimes I call myself a servant of the people.
10: Yes, you are.
11: It's because of the relationships I built on my journey.
10: Correct.
11: And some of them are not perfect. Like, I know what to expect from certain people. Mm-hmm. I know they're I'll give you an example. If Stretch calls me, mm-hmm. and starts off the conversation, boy, DJ, right? I know.
10: So you already know where this is going.
11: I already know where it's going. If RJ calls me and starts off the conversation, yo, pops, I know where it's going.
10: Yeah.
11: You try to know the people that are around you.
10: Yes.
11: You kind of try to cut off things at the past. Like, I know when it's time to have a conversation, even when I don't want to have it, because sometimes I don't want to have the conversation.
10: Yeah.
11: And those are the ones that you don't want to have are the ones you need to have the most.
10: Yep. That part.
11: The ones that you don't want to have. Biggs called me sometime and said, boy, when's the next road meeting? I'm like, judge.
10: You know.
11: We need to have a meeting. But those are the meetings you need the most.
10: Yeah, facts.
11: Those are the conversations you need the most. Because you know why? Someone is going through something. It doesn't mean that it's bad.
10: Yeah.
11: Someone might have an idea mm-hmm. that we all need to get to.
10: Yep.
11: That we all need to hear to continue to get to 11 o'clock. See, 11 o'clock, come right back.
10: Work collectively.
11: Yeah. Yes. So, people, I don't know how I got here, but again, I was having a conversation with someone, and I wanted to play this song for them. Can I play this song for them, Biggs?
10: Sure.
11: Usually, I'm not sure if they're listening, because, not sure. But I wanted to play this song for them. And anyone else that needs it this morning.
10: Well, here what? We are record, so what we can do is chop that part, yeah? And if anything, you can send it to the person.
11: I like it.
10: We can do that.
11: As a matter of fact, I want to put it on I actually really want to put it on social media pages, because I believe.
10: All right, so let's record your video as well. In
11: even me
10: studio.
11: Need this sometimes. As a matter of fact, I need this morning. Because I'm BMW driver here, someone. I need it this morning. All right, so take a listen. God.

0: There you have it.
1: Glory to God.
0: So I know I needed that this morning. So, and if anyone needed it, just give me some prayer emotes. So I know
2: second that.
0: Yeah, I needed that this morning. Sometimes you have to encourage yourself. You have to be your biggest cheerleader. Because if you don't believe in yourself, then no one else will. It makes it harder for people to rally around if you walk around like Doubtful Tom. You know what I mean? So that's my message this morning.
2: We thank you, DJ Rye. We thank you.
0: Yeah, that's my, I don't know how I got there, but that's it.
2: That's the spirit of God, bro.
0: Amen. 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They got the back to school for your car, going back to school. Making sure it's ready. The evenings are getting, I won't say cold, but I like the evenings now. Because, you know, you can leave the window open.
2: Yeah, get some fresh
0: and
2: air.
0: Leave off the AC, you know. I like how the evenings are feeling. But when the evenings are starting to feel like that and it's getting dark before 8 o'clock, you know what's happening, people. It's almost that time of the year. If you live in the New York, Connecticut, Jersey, if you live north, it's almost that time, Biggs, where you put a sweater, a cardigan, a jumper, a throwover, or something in your car because the evenings are starting to get a little chilly. So let's enjoy what left we have of this summer. Labor Day is around the corner. And did you hear, Biggs, that...
2: What's up?
0: Trinidad was going to have a Trinidad and Tobago Day this Saturday in Brooklyn.
2: I heard
0: like
2: about it.
0: Like the Jamaica Day.
2: I heard about it. Yes, I did.
0: The police department says no way, it can't happen. They don't have a permit. So now they're sending out social media commercials saying don't go to wherever it was supposed to start because they didn't get the permits and it's not going to happen.
2: Cha-cha.
0: What I will say to that. Mm-hmm. Is that Labor Day is a week after.
2: Yeah.
0: So I don't want to say I understand, but I kind of understand that
2: it's too much going on.
0: Plus, remember, Labor Day really starts from this week. Everybody's getting their costumes ready.
2: Yep.
0: You know, they've got the mass camps. You know, what mass camp starts from both. From last week, actually. The mass camps.
2: Yeah, they've been prepping, bro. That's what I'm saying. So, I don't get it.
0: So, I kind of understand. But if I say them, I say, Bukaya, Jamaican. No. I kind of understand. But what can be done, though, is that they can, you know, put it together with the Labor Day parade and celebrate. Can celebrate the independence. It would be nice if we could get another one like the Jamaica Day and it's Trinidad and Tobago Day for my Trinidad friends. But I'm not surprised that they didn't grant all the permits that was needed to make it happen.
2: I mean, it has to properly and strategically be planned, bro. That seemed like it was a very last minute situation. You get what I'm saying?
0: To be honest, I feel like it's because Jamaica can do it, and we must can do it too.
2: That's what I'm saying. It was a last minute thing. Let me see what Jamaica did, and they're like, "Okay, make we try a thing."
0: The Jamaica Day was being planned behind the scenes for a couple of years.
2: Exactly.
0: And even with a couple of years, it still...
2: It still had its course.
0: It was hard to pull off, but they pulled it off. And I got to say hats off to them because they didn't stop until they pulled
2: executed.
0: It off.
2: Executed, yeah, yes.
0: So hats off to them. All right. I can play some songs. Some songs I haven't played in a minute. This song just reminds me of some of the things you see happening right now.
3: Own Moses, yeah.

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Voice of Gargamel, Buju Bantam. Love it. Love it. Or echo upon the thing. Man. Here's a rhythm that I haven't played in a long time. I like to, and again, back to the beginning of the show. Looking out for one another.

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1: Call somebody today. 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That's how you're getting flowers. I'm going to talk to you for a long time. Yeah, give somebody them flowers today. 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

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Watch me and them on my walk out. 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

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All today, it's going to happen. Yeah, send a England. Send a France. 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I know. 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

0: I just wish some of these songs, you could be in a party and then play and everybody still stay upon the dance floor. You know what I mean?
1: I don't know what that's about, bro.
0: Yeah, I just wish.
1: Good music, man. Like, why do people do that?
0: I just wish. And again, some people blame the DJs. I also blame the consumers, too. Because the consumers, sometimes them only want what them want. Their palate won't allow them to try new food.
1: Yeah.

Pedrino is his name, man. It's that Worries in the Dance rhythm for those that remember. Worries in the Dance, Worries Tonight. Yeah.

I'm telling you, Beanie did nice yesterday. You heard the interview. The man did nice. Look at Jerry and a couple of them nephew, them did it. You know what I mean? Man, nice.

and Beanie Man big birthday celebration in Jersey. So we're all going to be in Jersey on Saturday. Beanie Man and Barris together. Niceness guaranteed.

0: Speaking of Freddie, he's coming to town next week. Hey, yeah.
1: Loving all the songs he plays. Big tunes all night and day.
0: 12 Tribe HQ, big, big celebration. Freddie will be there live.
1: Hey,
0: first time in New York since
1: plays. Big tunes all night and day. So we still got what I say.
0: His return, yeah. First time back in New York.

0: nice.
1: Yeah, of course. Nice all the week.
0: Yeah. He's celebrating the release of the album and also just hanging out in New York because he didn't go back to Jamaica.
1: Yeah.
0: He's actually been in New York since he came in for the wedding on Friday. So he instead of go back home, he said, I'm just going to stay and hang out. But here's a song I love on the album. Take a listen to it.

voice of Stevie Face. Beanie Man from the new album. Great conversation yesterday on air.

0: Yesterday, I sat down with Beanie Man, and we went throughout the album. Now, when we said throughout the album, we mean the ones that I could play on the ear, Biggs.
1: Yeah. You know how that go already.
0: All right, so there's really probably maybe three songs that need editing for radio play.
1: Okay.
0: For the most part, you know, the most of the album doesn't need editing, which is a great thing.
1: Yeah, absolutely.
0: Because, you know, sometimes you're driving with kids in your car, you know, eject, you know. So big up to the doctor. Big up to, of course, Kamal McGregor, Billboard King.
1: Yeah, wicked project.
0: Nice project, man. And what I like about it, there's some familiar rhythms that we know on it. Of course, you know, everyone knows that If I Follow My Heart and how big that was with Dennis and Bunny Ruggs did it. Josh Nooks did it. A couple people did, you know, over If I Follow My Heart. And them use some really what we call authentic dancehall beats and bring them forward.
1: Yeah.
0: Like this one.

0: Man said me not remember that line there, I just hum me a hum.
1: Yo, BD's funny, man. I got around BD yesterday for about 4 hours. My BD is hilarious.
0: Oh,
1: my
0: son. Man.
1: Me no remember the line, I just hold me out.
0: Just hold me.
1: From the new album, Eminis. Here we go, here we go, here we go.

0: Bounty Killer will say level. Good morning, sir.
1: Hey, good morning. How are you?
0: I am blessed this morning, my friend. How are you?
1: Good. You know, I listened to you when you weren't on Monday. Did I hear you? I heard some of you were on yesterday.
0: No, I just intro the show and then we did a takeover.
1: Okay, and then
0: we had a takeover, yeah.
1: Well, all right. So you draw me out today. this is what this show, the greatness of a DJ like Beanie Man.
0: Wow. Hold on a second. Don't move. Big, could you please record this? Because I want him to hear this. Big, could you please press record? Because I'm going to see him look later. And I want him to hear it from somebody that he has the utmost respect for his input and what he has contributed to the growth of Beanie Man. Now, continue.
1: Beanie Man.
0: Yes.
1: Okay. This is how you measure the greatness of an artist like Beanie Man. Mm-hmm. He not only can ride a makeup dancehall rhythm, but he can also angle the standard, like what he's doing with this album, the standard foundation rhythm. And what a lot of people don't remember or ignore, that Beanie Man been in this business when he was like 5 or 6. I remember when I was bringing up Lee's Unlimited.
0: Wow.
1: Lee's Unlimited, Beanie Man was on it.
0: Wow.
1: And for me to get a work permit for him, it was maybe about 12, 13. I have to go through a different system because that was considered child labor.
0: Right.
1: And I just didn't have the time, the resources to do that. So we had to leave him off. We had to leave him off that package.
0: Wow.
1: But he was on Lee's Unlimited. That picture you see him on the beer box or whatever, that was during that time. And Lee's Unlimited was a song, was a rubber dub sound. Yeah. So for him to be on that song, you know he got training on that part and those rhythms. Not a lot of artists can really ride them kind of rhythm, you know.
0: Yeah.
1: This is the kind of rhythm where Don't Beat would put you through the training.
0: Yes.
1: Don't Beat. When if you can't do foundation rhythm, you can't work with Don't Beat
0: yeah.
1: the ruler. So a lot of people don't realize how great this guy is to evolve from a child tragedy, come up to a mature DJ like he is today. Now, and I have to congratulate, I just spoke to him maybe 10 minutes ago, Flavor McGregor. You know, because I'm hearing some of these tracks. This first set they sent out, it was just one track. And I'm listening to you playing various tracks, and I'm like, oh my goodness. This is so different from what I was expecting from this album. These are foundation rhythms that have been updated.
0: Yeah.
1: And Beanie's right there, you know. It's not like it's number two Pepper Seed that were made for dancehall. These are standard rubber dub rhythm. And listen to what he's doing to it.
0: Yeah.
1: And before I go, I know that you like the one with what he did with, you said, Dennis Brown and what that song again? You just played it.
2: If I Follow My Heart.
0: Stevie Face
1: did it, yes. Quickly, and I think I told you this already. This song was written by Alton Ellis.
0: Okay.
1: And Alton Ellis that day was having problem doing the song. He couldn't find the right key. Got the song written, and in came Dennis Brown.
0: Wow.
1: And Alton was there picking on his guitar. And Dennis realized something was up and said, well, go on. He said, go on, I'm have a tune here. And him just can't find the right key for it. And Dennis said, let me try it now. Let me see if I can't find the key for you. And then he started singing the song all the time, just, yo, Dennis, are you a tune that? Dennis, yeah. Are you a tune that? That's how Dennis Brown ended up singing that song.
2: Wicked.
0: Wow.
1: Yes.
0: Matt.
1: That's how we do. Mm-hmm. And in those days, Studio One was like a
0: university.
1: Studio One was like a school.
0: Yeah, university for music.
1: It was a university. If you're doing a thing and Bob Marley come in and you want to look at harmony, Bob Marley wouldn't think twice.
0: Yes.
1: To spend the time when he was recording, 2 mm-hmm. o'clock, all right, may I come back?
0: Yeah.
1: That's how they were like a mm-hmm. family at mm-hmm. the time. Because Mr. Dad wanted to be the Motown Records
0: yeah.
1: of Jamaica. And everybody that walked through that door mm. knew that this is a family. This is not why you do your thing yourself. He would choose songs. And if you think you can handle the tune, you give it to another person.
0: There you go. There you go.
1: And that was exactly what happened to Alton yeah. Ellis yeah. and go. Dennis Brown.
0: You know, I had Beanie in the studios yesterday, and I played a song because I was playing some songs that we don't normally play by Beanie Man, and there's a song called Golden Bathtub. So when I was playing it, I said to mm-hmm. Beanie, do you remember the song? And he said, how could I forget the song? Because it was it was a demo for someone else to voice, but they couldn't get it. And
1: they couldn't get it.
0: So he demoed it. And the producer said, you know what, the artist couldn't get it, so we'll put out. So it's what I think is missing, why we're still getting some great songs, but we're not getting an abundance of great songs anymore.
1: Right.
0: Because of the input. You know, Shocking Vibes had their team, you know, Jam is our theme team, but it was every studio had a group, Donovan German, Pentos our theme team,
1: Gussie Clark
0: has his team. Danny Brony has theme team. I mean, everybody had a team, and the whole team worked together.
1: Mm-hmm.
0: And I think that's why we're not getting an abundance of great music. We're still getting some great music, but back in the days, we were
1: getting abundance. We have to thank people like Flavor McGregor You know, he's trying to keep that reggae vibe going.
0: Mm-hmm. Yeah.
1: And people like those guys in England, the McLeod brothers mm-hmm. from Stingray Records, yeah. they're just doing the right thing.
0: Yeah.
1: But the song, it just came to me again, If I Follow My Heart.
0: Mm-hmm. Yeah.
1: That written by Alton Ellis. And it's one of those popular songs, you know, as you just mentioned.
0: Yeah, so many people
1: have covered
0: the song.
1: So you can't be a Jamaican singer, you know, have a version of the tune.
0: So I think even my version, Ed Robinson has a version of the song too.
1: Oh God,
0: yeah.
1: Like I said, if you are there are certain songs, as you know,
0: yeah.
1: that as a Jamaican singer, My Conversation, who do you have a version of that? You're not singing if you don't sing My Conversation.
0: Yeah.
1: There are just certain songs, Queen Majesty.
0: Mm-hmm. Mm-hmm. Yeah.
1: You don't care for me.
0: Yeah.
1: You just have to do those things.
0: Yeah, without a doubt.
1: So, you know, the industry and the future of reggae, I can say, is still in good hands.
0: Yes. Mm-hmm.
1: It is in good hands.
0: Mm-hmm.
1: But, you know, unfortunately, in terms of the media, you know, you have a few people like yourself and so on who gives it the exposure that it needs.
0: Mm-hmm. Mm-hmm.
1: But then you have so many guys out there that is just not, you know, gravitating towards the good music.
0: Yeah.
1: Oh, by the way, the album you sent me with that guy, that DJ guy, where you're playing the track, Psalms of Day.
0: Yeah, Massacre.
1: That's a very good album.
0: He for a young man?
1: Yeah.
0: I got to give him his props on it, too.
1: Yeah, I'm enjoying that album. I'm playing the track, the one he did with, is it Steve Marley or Damian Marley?
0: Damian, with Damian.
1: Damian, yeah, that's a good song.
0: Nice.
1: But, so, you know, it's still good music is still there, you know, right? But we just have to go for it.
0: Still there.
1: And
0: this is where, again, radio has to play its part. And then after radio's played its part, the consumers, like I always say, you can't tell me, say, oh, this man and my artist, you know, but you've never bought a record or even gone to a
1: concert. Never bought it. What I do, when I hear people say, oh, no, good music, no, they are getting me to shut them down. Cause that's ridiculous and that's foolishness and that's a lie. Yeah. Good music's still out there. Just have to go get it.
0: Still out there. All right. Virgin.
1: All right, my friend.
0: As always, a pleasure.
1: Gonna go on the road now.
0: All right. Here's another one on the album that I'm working with from Beanie Man. This rhythm, as a matter of fact, yesterday on air, we had people calling and telling them to tell us the name of the rhythm. And everybody remember the name of the rhythm because, again, it's one of those authentic dancehall rhythm that you would hear Brigadier, Josie Wales, Daddy Uri, Rankin Joe, Rankin Trevor. You can name all those from. So this rhythm.
1: I'm curious.
0: Did you get the album yet?
1: No, I just spoke with the producer that sent me that and the one before, Rhythm 91.
0: Okay.
1: I got one track from the album, but listening to you play all these tracks, hard was to call them and say, yo, brethren, we need a complete album. Yeah. So he said right away.
0: Well, you're going to love this next one. It's on the rhythm we know as Shank. I shake.
1: Yeah.
2: Redeem.
1: Go on.

Like, you gotta rate Beanie Man and you gotta rate Kamar because, dancehall depend it to you. Know. But the man them decide say, oh, them are gonna squeeze in some of them thing, yeah. Foundation, groundation,

0: Now, to show you that Beanie Man was definitely in a zone yesterday, he kept saying to me, the latter part of the interview, play the song with Rick Ross. And I said, but I played all three. I'm like, nah, there's one more. All right, Beanie, take a look at the computer. But I said, more.
1: Maybe I missed something.
0: Huh? Yeah.
1: Said, maybe I missed something.
0: What happened was, because it was almost a two-hour interview, it was the third song I played in the interview.
1: Okay.
0: So after, and I was going to give him some of my memory pills. Yeah. But the song really, truly did deserve to play again, so you know, we could pay some attention to it. The song is bad. Take a listen. Album bad.
2: It's the moment you've been waiting for, your whole life. I beat him on the team, me and the
0: listen.
2: God is the greatest.
3: Sanction. So powerful.

0: hoping this song really crosses over to you, Noel. I mean, it's got Rick Ross on it, so it's got that flavor, you know what I mean? And it's one of those songs that kind of urge you to go get yours. Go for it. Die. Living your life like it's do or die. Here's another song from the album that we world premiered weeks before anybody.
1: Snoop Dogg.
2: Elephant day for the girl them.
3: You set the trend and now you set the pace.
0: Yo, Biggs, we got to complete that project, man, for this rhythm, man.
4: Nah, for real. For real.

0: Now, what's amazing about this, mm-hmm. I didn't know Kamar was working on this project, this song anyway. And I had a conversation with Biggs, Stretch, RJ, Star, and Oxtail that my dream dub for this year was to get the dub for the original of this song.
1: Mm-hmm.
0: Like, this was like January or maybe even last year.
1: Last year, bro.
0: I said, my dream dub project for this mm-hmm. year mm-hmm. was to get the dub with all the artists that are on it.
1: The original.
0: The original song.
1: Yes.
0: So I started with probably the easiest artist for me to get. So I have Nadine already.
1: Mm-hmm.
0: Because Nadine, remember some me and Nadine is on the Long Island Railroad. So
1: it's only right.
0: I used to be sleeping on the Long Island Railroad and somebody just nudged me and said, you're stop.
1: Yeah. I forgot.
0: Otherwise, I'm going out to the Hamptons on the Long Island Railroad.
1: Cha-cha.
0: So Nadine was my first call. Did I send it to you?
1: Nah, I didn't send nothing out to you. Unless you get it to Stretch.
0: I think I sent it to Stretch because I know I'm gonna lose it. So I'm going to make sure I send it to you too because I know
1: yes,
0: what's going to happen.
1: Yes, please. Yes.
0: Because this project, I spoke to Beanie yesterday about his.
1: Okay.
0: I spoke to Beanie and all the people that was with him, J-Ray and his nephews, everybody. I spoke to all of them yesterday. And say, this is my dream dub.
1: Yeah.
0: Now, I've got dream dubs that I got, but there's only one sound I know that has most of the artists, and they're missing two people off of it.
1: All right.
0: My goal is to get everybody that's on that song.
1: Yeah, make sure you send it across, come and can put it up.
0: All right, yeah. Because I honestly, really, and truly don't know where I put it.
1: See what I'm saying already, bro?
0: I ain't gonna lie.
1: It has to be in your email or something, man.
0: Oh, all right. Is this it?
1: Nah,
0: I'm just like getting a little taste.
1: Y'all gonna play it? I go play it.
0: Just a little part.
2: Tell Beanie Lewis, no, DJ Warwick,
0: I'm not playing no more for you.
1: Yeah, don't
0: give
1: them no more.
0: I've been working on this in the background because it, to me, is my ultimate dub.
1: Mm-hmm.
0: Can I pull it off?
1: Yes. Yes.
0: You think so?
1: I know so. What do you mean if I think so? Come on. I got faith
0: in my boss. Do you think I can
1: pull
0: it off before 2027?
1: I believe so. If you put a little more effort in it.
0: This is true.
1: He's a busy man.
0: Really and truly, I've only made 3 phone calls.
1: I know.
0: I called Canada for snow.
1: Okay.
0: And the hard thing is just to get snow in the studio. Snow's going to cost me a pretty penny. Because I'm going to have to get him to the studio, pay him for these works. Because people feel like every dub I get, for free. They don't really know that.
1: Man, like, spend his money. DJ Raz spend his money.
0: My bank account would look really nice if I didn't spend so much money on dubs. All right? Now, we're inside the studio of Spectrum Associates, and I see 2 ladies walk into the studio. So, step forward.
1: Who do we have to honor?
0: I'm not sure if we've
1: morning.
0: Spoken since we did the wall. Yeah, we haven't spoken since we did the wall. And Tiffany is in the building. How are you doing, Tiffany?
3: Good morning. I'm well. How are you?
0: Wait. I ain't got you plugged in.
3: Am I that short?
0: No. Tiffany says, am I that short? No, you're not. You're not short.
3: Good morning, everyone.
0: So everyone say good morning in the chat room to Tiffany. She is my
1: go-to
0: here at Spectrum Associates. She's actually everybody's go-to here at Spectrum Associates. She makes things happen. She makes the needle move. And she keeps Mike of what's happening in and around our community. She
1: yes.
0: is the boots on the ground.
1: Love
0: but
1: it.
0: Also the key or the glue to Spectrum Associates.
3: Thank you for that. Yeah. It's a group of us, honestly. Yeah. We have a handful of individuals in the office who are from the Caribbean, mm-hmm. West Indian background. So we kind of all group together, right. always talk about what's happening in the community, yeah. what's going on. And, you know, he gets that feedback from us because right. we do need to be able to connect to the community that we're representing.
0: There you go.
3: Right? You cannot separate the two. Right? In the office who are from the Caribbean, mm-hmm. West Indian background. So we kind of all group together, right. always talk about what's happening in the community, yeah. what's going on. And, you know, he gets that feedback from us because right. we

0: you know, the snow is going to come. There are unfortunately going to be a lot more incidents that occur, accidents, falls, car accidents. And then, you know, you kind of have to get a grip of all the, on all the cases that you've handled throughout the year and kind of like go through everything, make sure that cases are being handled correctly and so forth. So this time of the year, it gets really, really hectic. Vacation is over. Mm-hmm. You know, once Labor Day passes, of course, right? We can't forget Labor Day. Yeah. Then we kind of like buckle down even more so than we already have before, and just go at it, get it done.
1: Now, for those listening, of course, 1-800-318-8888. That's the direct number for Spectrum Associates. CrashInjury.com is the website. New York City, Connecticut, Jersey, and Pennsylvania, they've got it covered. Now, for those listening to the program right now, and you know, as immigrants ourselves, we tend to think about how what's going on, the climate of America right now, and people that are getting into accidents right now that are undocumented, that came on a visitor's visa, decided to stay, but somebody ran in the back of their car on Merrick Boulevard. And because of what's going on, they're afraid to come forward, afraid that, well, one, if I come forward, ICE is going to get me, someone's going to get me. But what happens with personal injury has nothing at all to do with immigration.
0: That's correct. So that became a huge concern, you know, once our president decided to implement ICE and have them, like, you know, come into communities and stuff. Yeah. That's something that we stress to clients. Do not be afraid. It does not remove your right to file a personal injury claim, mm-hmm. even if you are undocumented. That doesn't mean that you're allowed to be damaged and hurt in this country, right. even though you didn't, you know, you don't have the documentation for the country. Mm-hmm. So you can still file a claim. No one is going to come after you. The money is still going to be yours. You're entitled to mm-hmm. it due to that person's negligence. So don't be afraid if you are not documented. In fact, we have attorneys that we can refer you to help with that as well. Right. So you get what, two for the price of one when you come to us, right? But the main thing I want to stress, do not be afraid. Call us, talk to us, be very transparent about your situation so we can do everything within our power to help you.
1: Now, how does you know, your health play a role in this? Because now you got doctor's appointments, you got to get whole again. Does that play a role? Are there special doctors they have to see because of their situation? Or you can walk into Kings County Hospital because they were injured?
0: Well, I mean, so in the event that you do get injured around Kings County, it would be best to go there. But your personal health prior to the accident, you know, once you meet with the doctors, we're not doctors. You never want to get medical advice from attorneys and vice versa, legal advice from doctors. But, you know, based on our experience, you definitely want to see the doctor, be completely transparent, get evaluated so that they can implement based on your, you know, your prior medical history and the injuries that you sustained since the accident, the best form of treatment for you to get you back to optimal health. Is it, you know, realistic to say that you'll be back to how you were before after you've been in an accident? I would never say that to someone because I'd be lying. The truth is the doctors are there to get you back to maximum health capacity so you can, you know, get back out there and function. But once you get into an accident, and I'm sure there may be a listener or two out there, you are never the same. You're never back to this being the same, but we want to get you back as close to that as possible, right?
1: How important is it for the client to keep their doctor's appointment, to have that paper trail, to have those medical records to help with their case?
0: It's very important. It is the most important thing. The whole claim is around the fact that you are telling us and we're believing you that you are injured. So now we then have to prove to the insurance company, prove to the their defense attorneys, prove to the courts our client is injured. How do we prove that? Look, they've been to all these medical appointments. These are all the notes from the doctors from all the appointments that they've been to. These are all the things that they've express to the doctor that hurts. These are the MRI reports. These are the CAT scans. These are the x-rays. So that's the foundation for every single claim that we file. So it is imperative that you go to doctor appointments. It is imperative that you follow through with their recommendations because, again, we need that to prove to the insurance company our client is injured and the extent of your injuries.
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1: Oh, I'm going to be in out of the country.
0: You're going to be out of the country?
1: I'm going to be in DR. You know me, DJ Roy.
0: When I grow up, I'm going to be like you. I keep saying it, RJ. We got to start hanging with Tiff. Tiff works hard, but she also plays
1: hard. I play harder. Thank you, DJ Roy. So it's always a pleasure.
0: 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That's the thing there. Yeah? Right there, sir. There. Now, Biggs.
2: Yes, sir.
0: I got a call last night.
2: Okay. Now,
0: I got a call from Shaggy a couple of weeks ago.
2: Okay.
0: All right? I premiered the Shabba song, and he was okay. on my timeline, and he saw that I posted it.
2: Yeah.
0: So, you know why I rate Shaggy? Because he's one, he's just an honest person. The man come and said, "Hey, that Shaggy there, you play." And he was actually somewhere in Europe, and he FaceTimed me and showed me the castle that he was walking into.
2: Yeah.
0: Him said, "That Shaggy there, you play." Telling all the while, you know, Shaggy just push out the middle. I'm saying, Shaggy, maybe you need to tell him.
2: Yeah.
0: Because I tell him all the time.
2: Yeah.
0: I said, maybe you did. Then of course, he goes on to hear this. So he plays something for me.
2: Yeah.
0: So I said, like, all right. So when can I get it? He says, it's not finished yet.
2: Yeah.
0: Because he's waiting to put two people on it.
2: Okay.
0: One of them is easy. The other one is going to be a little harder.
2: Okay.
0: Because the other one he's trying to put on it, him that they were about to shoot at it.
2: Okay.
0: The studio. Let me just leave it like that.
2: Yeah, in the studio they're both.
0: So I said, all right, here you do. Because you can't hold it. He said, all right. So he got a call last night. Check your inbox. It's in the inbox. So it has one of the two people that he want on it.
2: Okay.
0: It's not on the rhythm that he played for me because they didn't get clearance for it yet.
2: Okay.
0: So he sent me the remix on the same rhythm with one of the artists that they've added to it. And if the other artists get for Vice,
2: cha-cha.
0: I don't even know what he's going to say. I'm just saying, but if he's on it, it'll go bad.
2: He said
0: but
2: trouble.
0: This is bad. So New York City, Connecticut, New Jersey. You know where to go. Are we test drive this on them? I'm going to test drive this.
3: It's the remix.

0: Listen, Shaggy's no joke, you know. What I love about Shaggy, though, he's always working, trying to improve, trying to grow and pull people with him.
1: Yeah, that's a fact.
0: It's just Shaggy. Because again, like I said, for him to call me, become a premier, a Shabba song.
1: Yeah.
0: To tell me, he said, you need to talk to the DJ, you know. I'm like, nah, Shaggy, you need to talk to him. I talk to him all the time.
1: Yeah.
0: You know what I mean? Because I remember when Shaggy, you need to talk to Cat, you know. Mm-hmm. No, Shaggy, you need to talk to Cat. And what happened? Cat came to the ranch, did a song with Maxi. As a matter of fact, he voiced his part alone.
1: Yeah.
0: Super Cat. Yeah. And walked out of the studio, dropped the headphones on the floor, and said, the next time you hear this, Moire and Maxi pon it. And you know, nobody's going against something where Super Cat says.
1: Yeah, facts.
0: So they got the song called Night Flight. They got Maxi on it. So I'm saying, Shaggy, you have way more power than I have with these artists.
1: Yeah.
0: You're Shaggy. Maybe I grew up with them. Maybe, you know, me and Shabba bridging. Like me and Shaggy are bridging. But if they hear it coming from you,
1: that'll give her the next gas.
0: It's a different. There are levels to the thing. World premiere.
2: It's the remix. It's the remix.
0: Wait a second, Shaggy.
2: It's the remix.
0: Say it again.
2: It's the remix. Rosé.
0: Get used to it, New York. It's from the album. Latre.
2: Shut up.

0: Yo, Rick Ross is on a roll right now.
1: Yeah, nah, for real.
0: This man is on everything right now. This man not playing.
1: Nah, real talk. Real talk. Real talk.
0: This man is not just making champagne. This man is on a roll.
1: So let me step in with the dancehall artist.
0: Remix. Where's the Shaggy?
2: It's the remix.
0: Say it again.
2: It's the remix. It's the remix.
0: On the morning show. Get used to it.
2: Shaggy.

0: The fall is going to be hot. That's all I'm saying.
1: Genius, bro.
0: Shaggy. On the remix. Rick Ross. And Skilly Bang.
1: No, genius. Son. Genius.
0: And you should hear the remix to the remix. Because how I heard it first
1: was it's not
0: on
1: that rhythm.
0: A hip-hop beat.
1: Jeez.
0: But again, everything in time.
1: Yes, man. Got on time.
0: You know, the music is in a good space, in a good place.
1: Nah, facts.
0: I'm hoping, though, the fans and the lovers of music really step forward and start supporting some of these projects that are coming out.
1: Big facts.
0: I'm hoping that the artists do the legwork, like I see, you know, Buju making the rounds. You know what I mean? That helps the music. You see what Beanie's doing with his album, making the rounds. It helps. You saw when Shaggy dropped his album, he went to Brooklyn, back to our stamping ground right there on Nostrand Avenue.
1: Yeah.
0: Making the rounds. It helps calling the radio stations if you can't make it to sit down and have a conversation. Even to do it by modern technology now, man. We're connected. We're all connected. Biggs in Florida right now. And you know how many people think that me and Biggs are always in the same studio? I think me and Biggs probably have only been in the same studio maybe, I don't even think, 5 times.
1: Nah, true thing, man.
0: But no, the technology now is great. What you need right now is just good internet. You have good internet, you're good.
1: Facts.
0: Good internet. I remember back in the days when we used to do live broadcasts, all the equipment we had to carry, we needed a truck.
1: Just to carry everything.
0: To carry equipment. To do a live broadcast.
1: That's a fact.
0: I can do a live broadcast on a bicycle now.
1: Yes, man. Just carry your book bag. You're good to go.
0: That's it. We can get internet from a Puck or a Starlink now. Things have changed.
1: Real talk.
0: So there's no excuses to the artists. And another thing that the artists have to also recognize, and I said it the other day, because I was watching something on radio and streaming platforms, mm-hmm. and they were saying that, and you know, an artist got 1 million streams on their song on Spotify and got like 1 million streaming of Biggs and got like $300 and got 10,000 spins on radio and got $500.
1: See what I'm saying?
0: So radio is still the king.
1: Yes.
0: When it comes to artist recognition, artists getting paid. But get every penny that's out there. So get the Spotify. Mm-hmm. You know what I mean? Get all the streaming platforms. Get the YouTubes. Get everything. But understand the real money.
1: Radio.
0: Still comes from radio.
1: Mm-hmm.
0: Everything that I play, an artist gets paid. As long as he's done the right thing, registered his song.
1: Yeah.
0: You know, they have this thing they put in the music where from it played, the algorithm gets it. You get paid. That's why sometimes when I get songs early, I have to end up deleting it because I got it before the program went into it.
1: Yeah,
0: That makes them get paid. Yeah. I have to physically delete it from and make sure I don't play because I'm an artist and forget paid.
1: Nah, real talk.
0: So we're working together to grow the music. But again, the consumer, you guys really have the say. It's like when people complain about who's in power when... The person can only get into power if he's voted into power.
1: Mm-hmm. Mm-hmm.
0: That's it. But I like that shot. You can't play it again, man?
1: Nah, but run it again, man.
0: Can I play it again, man?
1: Yes, man.
0: Skilly Bang? And again, that's what you have to do,
1: Shaggy.
0: In my rope in the youth, them same way. Give him his flowers. Give him his prop. Turn on the music.
2: It's the remix.
0: Shaggy?
2: It's the remix.
0: Again.
2: It's the remix.
0: Live from Spectrum Associates.
2: Rosé. Skillet.
1: She's a bad man.
0: Get used to it.

0: Rick Ross, Skilly Bang, my bridging Shaggy. The remix, it did it. All right, it's almost that time for us to pack up our crouches and get out of here.
1: Yes, man.
0: Busy weekend this weekend. I've got a wedding. And see, I can say it because I always tell people, you see me? You do you and I do me.
1: Straight.
0: So you might not know, Biggs. So I'm going to say it, that we're doing a wedding. Yeah, Biggs, like, where are you going?
1: Yo, bro.
0: We have a wedding this weekend.
1: Okay.
0: And two women are getting married.
1: Okay.
0: And when they call the carpet sound, because it's actually in the city too, in Manhattan.
1: Amazing.
0: When they call the carpet sound, they ask if, you know, do we have any reservations about doing weddings? You know, at first I thought it was two women and a man.
1: Okay.
0: That's what I thought it was, because that's also happening, Biggs, now.
1: Nah, yeah, I've heard of that as well.
0: Yeah.
1: I've heard of that.
0: So that's what I thought in the beginning. And it's two women are getting married, and we are doing the wedding we're doing the music. And I've never been to a wedding like that, and I really want to see how it works. And I also want to see, because if they're getting married, they must be madly in love with each other.
1: Yes.
0: So I want to see that.
1: The union.
0: Yeah. I want to see, you know, I always say, like, you do you, you know.
1: Yo, God bless them, man.
0: Yeah. You do you. So that's going to be an interesting experience for me, because I've never experienced that. And I'll come back and report and tell you how
1: yes, it went. Try make we get some footage too, man, so we can
0: and
1: put some things
0: together.
1: I'm
0: also doing a live broadcast on Saturday. It's a back to school for Irie Deal and People's Choice Furniture Deal, so we're also doing that.
1: Wicked.
0: Barris, you know, Barris, we're there for that. All right, as always, big thanks to this morning's prayer, bro.
1: Anytime, my brother.
0: Appreciate you. Appreciate it. We are sending it going anywhere, are we there, sir?
1: Nah, DJ GQ UK. Let's send it to road.
0: Wago, England, Wago.
1: Yes,
0: he's
1: man.
0: Coming here now. I can't wait for him to come so we can have him live in studios.
1: Yeah, that would be wicked.
0: Have him probably broadcast live back to England.
1: That would be wicked. That would be wicked.
0: All right, well, Bridgen, everybody, thank you so much for being here, making this your favorite morning show each and every morning. Believe and truly that we love and appreciate all of honor. Can't do it without all honor. And with that said, see you next song, ya Biggs.
2: Well, him come to thing them call small axe, you know. Talk we a talk, facts pon the tracks, you know.
0: What you mean?

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You work hard, you sacrifice, you send money home. You build something here so the next generation doesn't have to start from zero. And somewhere in the back of your mind, there's a house. Not the landlord's house, your house. Yes, yours. Something with your name on the deed. Something nobody can take from you. I'm here to tell you that dream is closer than you think. Carell Mortgage Corporation has been helping families across New York, Connecticut, and Florida make that dream for over 20 years. And they understand something that most banks don't, that our Caribbean community is not a one-size-fits-all. Whether you're in the Bronx or Brooklyn, down in South Florida or Orlando, up in Hartford or Bridgeport, if you're ready, Carell is ready. Maybe you came here on a visa and you're not sure if you can even qualify. There are programs for that. Maybe you work for yourself doing hair, catering, driving, running your own business. And the bank looked at your tax returns and turned you away.

0: 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You know real estate builds generational wealth. 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
5: Caller, you there?
6: Yes, I'm here.
5: So may I ask, what's your name and where you're calling from?
6: I'm calling from Florida.
5: All right. Where exactly in Florida?
6: I'm in Hollywood now at work, but I live in Margate.
5: Oh, you live in Margate. All right. Yes. So I heard that you actually tried one of our companies, which is BioLife Energy System Solutions. You tried a few of the products and it actually worked for you. Can you expand on that for me? What products you actually tried?
6: I tried the diabetic formula because I'm a diabetic and for the high blood pressure. And my blood pressure normally 140, 150, 60 over 92, go down to 3. But since I'm taking it, my blood pressure, I went back to the doctor and the doctor said, who tell you that you have a hypertension? And I said, yes, I've been a hypertension for 5-6 years. And he said, but your blood pressure is 118, 120 over 88.
5: Wow. And you say it's coming from 140.
6: Yes, 140, 150, that's how it used to go.
5: And you
6: so
5: say...
6: The doctor said, nobody, doctor. You say, yes, over the past year since I have my last child, I'm on hypertension. No, I'm on no medication.
5: And you've been living with diabetes and hypertension since over 6 or 5 years, I say?
6: Oh, over enough here, because my son is 18 now. Since I have him, I'm hypertension. I'm Jamaica, since I come, and then I'm here. I'm still taking blood pressure pills.
5: That's over 18 years. Hey, and what products are you taking again?
6: I'm taking the BioLife and the energy formula. I take the cleanser and I take the energy green. And I take the BioPlus.
5: All right. Have you ever tried the Alpha Plus?
6: No, I never tried the Echo Plus.
5: All right. So I'm going to make them set up something for you then. All right.
6: I take the sugar, my blood sugar go right down. My blood sugar go right down.
5: That's the
6: big up Freddy. Because when I read where I really called, they really set me up on a good plan. So I want to big him up too, you know?
5: Well, sir, Freddy set up the diabetic package for you with even the diabetic formula.
6: Freddy set it up for me every time that I call, and he set me up real good.
5: All right. And once again, you want to share your name? You don't have to share your name if you don't want to, but do you want to share your name with the Airwave?
6: My name is Sonia.
5: All right.
6: My name is Sonia Williams, and I'm telling you, I feel happy and I feel fit. The energy, I feel good. I mean, you know, in bed, everything, I just feel good when I take those stuff, man. Really good. I really want people to really buy it. I lower your blood pressure, I lower your blood sugar. It gives you energy. It gives you everything.
5: I take
6: the woman formula. I used to have a hot flash, and that gone. But I no more hot flash.
5: That's the strength of a woman. So
6: yeah, I get that one, too.
5: With that being said, would you recommend the products to anyone, Sonia?
6: Anybody, I recommend it to really help. No heart flash, bad blood pressure down, blood sugar going down. And energy, you get energy. I'm 50 years old. People say you don't look like this. I'm 50 years old, and I'm good.
5: I'm going to have one more question for you, Sonia, before you go. When you heard about us on the radio, you were skeptical too about purchasing, right? What made you try the products?
6: I heard people talking about it on the radio. I listened to 1170. I heard people talk about it. Oh, it is good. And I said, okay, since I've spent so much money on that pill and taking and the blood pressure and everything can go down, I said, okay, I'm going to try it. And I call, I talk to Freddie, and he hooked me up, and I just buy it, and I notice it work, and I go back and I buy again. And I just keep buying. As I finish, I buy again, and it keep me going. Eh?
5: That me I talk about. So with that being said, and once again, thank you for giving your unsolicited testimony on air, all right? And on behalf of the Link Up Media Group of Companies, BioLife Energy System Solutions, and even Mr. David Squeeze Aniki and myself, Zen Mark Keller, the manager here at BioLife Energy System, I want to thank you for coming on here and sharing your testimony, all right?
6: Yes, I'm big up Freddie. I'm big up everybody. Everybody must try it, man. It's real good.
3: But right now we have Zenmar on the line. Zenmar, what's up, my bro?
7: And thanks again for having me, DJ Jer, on this premium station, you know, all right? Coming to you live across the entire tri-state area, even Connecticut, all over. All right? I want to say a big shout-out to everyone tuning into Busy Radio right now as well. I wanted to basically touch base about one of the most essential products that we have in our arsenal, as you heard Patrona talking about, which is the BioLife Plus Supreme. The Alpha Plus Supreme, sorry. Which we recommend. It's a upgraded version of the original BioLife. And due to the comprehensive composition that's related to aging, once you're over the age of 50, it's highly recommended that you take the BioLife, the Alpha Plus Supreme. Once you're over the age of even 40, we recommend that you take the Alpha Plus Supreme, all right? So today, DJ Jer, with the purchase of one bottle of the BioLife Plus, I'm going to give them three more bottles absolutely free, all right? To make it very easy, nice to come on and get a good package, you know. With the purchase of one bottle, I give them not one, you know, not two, three more bottles absolutely 100% free.
3: Yeah, man, clearance today. We're giving it.
7: I'm not it. They also going to get a bottle of the Bio Cleanse absolutely free. And they will also get a bottle of the Strength of a Man or the Strength of a Woman. All right? And just to emphasize a little bit more on the Bio Cleanse, which is another phenomenal product in our arsenal, DJ Jer. And just to advise them, our cleanser is a perfect detox. To take you, if you can take to basically, if you want to rid your system of the toxin and waste. And a lot of these waste that I actually speak about on a daily basis, I would even say the cleanser, it also helps to remove carcinogens. And carcinogens is a substance that is capable of causing cancer in living tissue. The Alpha Plus, the BioLife Plus Supreme, along with the actual Bio Cleanse, and the Strength of a Man or the Strength of a Woman, these are a complete starter package. But to the DJ Jer, they can't get that package if they don't have the answer to this simple trivia what we have. Somebody reach out to me and tell me common sense with you. One next person tell me about, say, yeah, I know what the answer to me. I say, what's the answer? Go ahead. The person I say, I'm an ex-girl. I say, no. If they have the answer, the only way they will get four bottles of BioLife Plus, a bottle of the Bio Cleanse, the Strength of a Man or the Strength of a Woman, for the price of one bottle of the BioLife Plus, is if they can tell me, what am I? I follow you all the time. 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What am I? Rich kid, I say, yo, I want to the Maga boy, the man. Hey, Mr. Bridget, listen to me. 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
3: Yeah.
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7: 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The other guys, they're not inside joke, by the way, people. Don't watch us. 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Remember, if you can tell me what am I follow you all the time. I copy your every move. You can't touch me. You can't catch me. It's not your ex-girl. It's not common sense. It's not Instagram. It's not Facebook. It's not Twitter. I mean, what else? I can go. It's not dopey.
3: Yo, and people, it's not think good. About it. Think about it, people.
7: 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About good, it, good. It's easy to do that, DJ Jer.
3: Yeah.
7: 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With the purchase of one buckle, I give them 4 buckles in total. 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I look on the clock, I look on the time. I mean, yeah, I'm open it for 5 more minutes, but I know I'm there to talk a little while. But I just wanted to say, ladies and gentlemen, I appreciate you guys having us as a proud sponsor on this premium program coming to you live each and every day, Monday through Friday, all right, on a daily basis. All right, well, big up everyone over there, actually, Busy, that's tuning into Busy Radio. All right, the world crew over there as well. Colored Road, One Love, Rich Kid. You know the thing going on, Rich Kid. Big up yourself.
3: Yeah, man.
7: All right. And then, you know, I want a big shout-out to our Caribbean club, you know, Canny, the Ghetto Youth.
3: Yeah.
7: You know, Reg Dog, Duns River Restaurant, Benji's Jamaican Restaurant, you know, Paradise Supermarket, Lucky Seabird, and Miss Datsy, and the Shady Tree Crew.
3: The whole crew.
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9: I just called to tell you something that is sounding very good. I went to the eye doctor yesterday, and I can tell you something. About 3-4 years now, they said that I'm having a glaucoma in the eye. My mother lost her eye. My father, my brother, they get blind diabetes. When I went there yesterday to check up, it's about half an hour the woman have been there. She dilute the eye, and she did it, and she did it, and she come and she put more thing in there. When she bring up the eye thing, she said nothing. She said, my eye look like a 16-year-old. If you know that I'm 66-year-old, I may have an eye of a 16-year-old. Clean, pretty. She said, my make her dears. because so much diabetes people come in and them just I just gone, them are blind, and for know that me have this diabetes over 40 years and for know say it is so clear. So thank God for that eye. The I family. Bye.
8: 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The operative word there is premium, second to none, and made from the finest herbs and ingredients on the planet. With that said, today right here on the show, you will get a lot of information about you, especially if you are over the age of 40. We focus primarily on what is ailing you, such as blood sugar problems, aka diabetic issues, blood pressure, cholesterol, joint, eye health, hormonal health, erectile dysfunction, cancer, fibroids, lupus. We do have products that will support you in those capacity where those ailments are concerned, and many others. Even if it's just energy that you need, even if it's just circulation. What about some gut problems? Do you have weight management issues? Well, we can help you in two ways. We can help you with supplements. We can help you with peptides. Yes, we have a company known as Revasite that can help you with peptides. We're aging, so we're into longevity. With that said, ladies and gentlemen, I'm going to be jumping it off and let you hear some testimonies here of people who have used our products over the past almost 3 decades. And of course, you know, this will point you in the right direction. Now, are you one of those individuals that's on metformin? Hey, listen to your doctor. And I'm not saying metformin is a ridiculous thing, but when should it be used and when should it not be used? Ask your doctor about that. Does it have side effects? Obviously and evidently. So with that said, make sure you talk to your doctor. I'm not a fan of metformin. And I always say to people, try to ask your doctor about another drug that you can use, especially if you're dealing with your A1C, because of the track record of what it is that I have seen. With that said, don't forget we have the blood sugar support and the blood sugar maintenance that can help you, along with the berberine and a special kind of omega-3. As a nutrition coach, I would like to speak with you more about that. But with that said, we've got blood pressure, cholesterol, joint health, nerve health, and much more, gut health, and much more where products are concerned. So, jumping off the program now, before we get into the testimonies here on wealth and wellness, here's what I'd like to ask you if you get the correct answer. As you know, using any products, even drugs, but using our supplements, natural, raw, and organic and herbal, you need to be on the products for a minimum of 4 months. You don't take a product for 1 month and expect change. 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It's not a game. It's not a gimmick. It's not a joke. It's not a bluff, like I always say. So with that said, Squeeze, come on, cut the talk. Get to the trivia now, all right? So
10: Here's the trivia of the day. Listen up. Here's the trivia. 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A hint. 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We've got a lot to share with you. 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
12: Good morning, Brother Gary. How are you?
13: Oh, God.
12: I was trying to get Squeeze on the radio, but I hope he's listening. I'll tell it to you right now. I want to give my personal testimony. Mr. Squeeze knows me as Miss Woodley. I called Mr. Squeeze when, probably 2-3 months ago, and I had just came from my doctor, and I told him that my A1C was at 8, and my kidneys were, I'm on the verge of going on dialysis, according to what he told me. Mr. Squeeze gave me some products, and he was very nice to me, I'll be honest. And I was skeptical, I'm not going to lie. He told me that he guarantees it's going to work. He told me to go back to my doctor after the 2-3 months and call him and let him know. And I want everybody to know, I went to my doctor last week, Wednesday, and yesterday I went to get my results, and my A1C went from my 8 down to a 7 point something. And my kidneys are now on stable ground. I know I have to go to that dialysis.
13: Don't cry, and girl. Don't cry. Wow. What am I? Let me call him.
12: Wait.
13: Oh, God.
12: Mr. Spears came on the radio, and he said, if it don't work, he's going to change his name. And I want to publicly tell people he don't have to change his name. He don't have to change his name. It worked for me. And I want to publicly tell Mr. Brian also, thank you so much for customer service for me. Mr. Brown has been
13: what product did?
12: Also.
13: Oh my God! Hold on, girl. Cause you make me want bad.
12: Thank you.
13: I'm bad.
12: Thank you. My kidneys are now on stable ground, and my sugar went down. It's not what it's supposed to be, but it went down from an 8 to 7 point something. And I want to publicly.
13: Oh my God!
12: Thank you from the bottom of my heart. Thank you. Because I was just scared. I was afraid to go on dialysis.
13: Oh,
12: and I want
13: God.
12: To tell him thank you. And thank Mr. Brian for always, like when I call, he always takes my call. And he always talks to me.
14: And I want to tell him thank you so much publicly. I wanted to talk to Mr. Scream while he was on the air. But I didn't get to. But I hope he's listening. Thank you.
13: I know
14: guys
13: him.
14: I'm going to
13: listen back.
14: So
13: wow.
14: Much. I appreciate it so much. Thank you. Brother Gary. Have a good day.
13: I can't believe that. Yo, this area there is here physically, mentally, financially, all different kind of. Big up David Anaki. Yo, I will help people, me tell you, if you don't have anything, me just wait for my friend car with our testimony. And get your product. I will talk about it. You think you are sitting and us, sitting and not get sitting. I just want to big up David Squeeze Anaki, by your life. And that's the way their life we are bring back. We are bring back life to the people them.
15: Well, guess what? Yeah, you're hearing this voice. So you know it's the nutritionist and nutrition coach, David Squeeze Anaki. Lovely voice, handsome guy. Anyway, let me cut the crap. And let's get into something that is truly real. Now, what I'm about to tell you is the truth. 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It's called the Alpha Plus Greens. 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I'm talking about organic alfalfa, spirulina, wheatgrass, leafy greens, probiotics, and much more that happens to be in the Alpha Plus greens. Now, listen up. The benefits? It detoxifies and alkalizes the body, enhancing energy and vitality, supporting your immune function. It promotes healthy digestion and also will help with lowering blood pressure, cholesterol, and normalizing your blood sugar levels. 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
23: Me get the probiotic, me get the blood sugar, me get the joint formula, and me get the Cleanse Plus. And trust me, me no 100%, you know. Don't get me wrong, but me come far. Me depend on that med farming for 15 years. And me fire the doctor, fire me, or me fire him. Him run me, because me tell him, say, me have cure, and him run me with me pill them. And me not go back to him. See? And me not lie, me fire the man where me have to go a chiropractor for massage. God is good. Thank God for Squeeze. You come at the right time and not a day late. Me glad me in pan the thing. And me can tell you, me a go through and me thing, the thing I work. It a work for me. Me don't know about nobody else. The rest of them need to come at the front of the class. Make me tell them where I go on. No sciatica no around ya. And me a tiptoe come out of the diabetes so no can stay there.
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25: Princess, how are you, sister?
26: I don't know where I'm going, but I know where I'm coming from, Brother Mikey.
25: I'm telling you.
26: I was just talking to the BioLife team, and I just explained something that I find out from taking the BioLife Cleanse.
25: Uh-huh. What you found out?
26: Yeah, I found out that it deal with a lot of issues, for like HIV,
25: Wow.
26: Yes. Mm-hmm. I'm HIV positive for many years. And since I started taking the BioLife cleanse, I'm now undetectable.
25: Wow.
26: Yeah. Wow. With the numbers to prove it and the doctor's verification to verify it.
25: Yes.
26: I did a dental surgery, and the dentist tell me to keep my three bottom teeth as long as I can. Mm-hmm. From taking the BioLife cleanse, the gum harden, the teeth get stronger, and they no longer loose.
25: Wow. Wow.
26: Yes.
25: Wow.
26: My skin is so beautiful. My fingernails, they're not breaking. They firm, nice. It's like I'm a brand new person. Wow. Blood pressure was always high. Now everything normal. I used to be, you know, I was getting, I'm a 63-year-old woman. I was getting old people syndrome, you know. As beautiful as I look, Mikey.
25: Yeah.
26: I was getting old people syndrome. You know, when you see them biting their mouth, like biting their mouth, like they just biting their mouth.
25: Okay.
26: All that stop.
25: Wow. Wow.
26: So I'm encouraging a lot of people. Allergy, all allergy sprays, everything that the doctor was giving me for years for allergy, discontinue.
25: Well, all because you've been taking the BioCleanse.
26: Thank you. Yeah, wow. Just the one. No, she pointed out to me. My doctor pointed out the things to me. She print them out and give to me.
25: Wow.
26: This is a testimony. I would even come on the radio and say what I say.
25: My God, my God, my God.
26: But I really want people to start. The teeth that was, they were soft, and like when it bite, it feel like I'm biting and...
25: Mm-hmm.
26: The teeth, everything, all these things is gone.
25: My gosh. Wow, amazing.
26: And that's just the one supplement that I had.
25: The BioCleanse.
26: It was the only the one supplement. I don't have the before and after of my lapse.
25: Well, you know what happened? We are recommending people, everybody, because there's a reason why when we were smaller, we used to cleanse. Our parents used to make sure we clean, you know, clean out the system before we go back to school. There's a reason.
26: If you know, if you know that bowl is under the rubbish heap, you're going to scrape off the rubbish to get to that bowl because you're sure that bowl is under there.
25: Yes.
26: That's the only way is the BioCleanse.
25: Thank you so much.
26: It bring out all the gold in me.
25: My gosh. It's amazing how the BioLife products are working tremendously. And I appreciate you coming here with your testimony. Just keep up the good work and you'll get healthier and healthier. That's very nice. That's very nice.
26: Mikey, me can't walk a white plains out all 2 times for the day, you know.
25: Wow. Wow.
26: I'm telling you, everything, if the doctor didn't bring it to my attention, I would even be aware, say. The only thing I ever take is the BioCleanse.
25: Wow.
26: It's the doctor bring it to my awareness, like, oh, congratulations, I'm so proud of you, all these kind of things.
25: I'll tell you, thank you so much. Thank you so much for your testimony. Keep up the good works. And listen to me. We have more products there by your life, and you need to engage in them as well. All right?
26: Well, me have to testify upon the one who do this amount of things for me.
25: Yes, yes. BioCleanse. All right, princess. God bless you. I will talk soon. All right? Thank you so much.
26: Okay.
25: All right, baby. God bless. Wow, that's amazing, people. I tell you something, man. When you find something good, you have to spread the word. And people, take life serious. Take your life very serious. Tomorrow's promising to no one. And whatever we can do within our powers to stay alive, to feed the body, give the body what it needs. The body literally heals itself, you know. And to me, there's, based on even the Bible, there's no such thing as incurable disease. There's no such thing. To man and to a lot of doctors, that's what they say. But with God, all things are possible. especially when we use the things that he provided firsthand. And he said, herbs is the healing of the nation, don't it? Right? And so to hear a testimony like this, it just encouraged me to continue to take by your life, to be honest with you. So I'm encouraging everybody out there, the cleanse is the foundation of BioLife products. So get the product. Call right now. If you have the answer, I don't know if Mr. Aniki still accept calls for the answer. The bird. What was the question again? There's a bird only found in Jamaica that can fly backwards. All right? And also, what was the other one? Which country does not have red, white, and blue color in their flag? And it's the only country in the world that does not have red, white, and blue in their flag, in its flag. All right? The number is 844-276-4279. 844-276-4279. One more pull-up for that tune, and then we want to play something for you. All right?
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2: Link Up Radio. Yes, I was telling that I buy them already. $800 of product and I throw them in the garbage.
3: Yeah, I throw them in the garbage.
2: $800. That was the first time I'm said I'm going to try it.
3: Because I just tell myself it's not going to work. But every time I go to the doctor, it's like she said, you have to cut down on your cholesterol. Right. High. I said, okay, I'm going to try it this time.
2: So I was saying to him, one day I was listening and I heard this lady was giving her testimony and her daughter. I said, I'm going to try this again. So I tell him I ordered, went to my doctor, is going to read the report. In 2024, the third of this, the third, 15, it was 228. February of this year, 231. And the fifth of the 30th, it was 193. And go back again, it was 77, the same 15 of the 30th, 68. And now the HLD, 58. And the doctor said, no, I'm reading it to you. Total cholesterol now, 193. It was 221 in February 2025. Good cholesterol. HDL is very impressive at 58. Triglyceride within normal limit at 113. Bad cholesterol. LDL is gone down to 113. It was 139 in February. Please request to continue with the current cholesterol medication. No diabetes, no risk of diabetes. Sodium, potassium, calcium, liver tests are within normal limit. That's my testimony. I just read the doctor report. She said, continue to do what you're doing. And I don't tell her that is what I'm taking. She thinks it's this medication that she gave me. What do you mean if I'm happy?
4: 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Stop doing it. I'm letting you know that. 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All right? 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
7: Hello, my dear. How are you?
8: Hello, Mona.
7: Hi. Yes, this is Mona. Yes. I hear you have a great testimony to tell us.
8: Yes, I do. I am a lifer now.
7: Yes.
8: And I started in just a week before Thanksgiving.
7: Okay.
8: And I just discovered your radio station, actually. Somebody told me about this station that was cracking them up going to work every day. So I
7: guess the morning time, okay.
8: Mm-hmm. Yes, and I keep hearing about this BiLife, but I'm very skeptical. I'm never a person who jump on things like that. Sometimes it takes me years to do something.
7: All right.
8: Okay, so I used to wake up in the morning. I have headache, a little pains. I said, but I was actually in good health. I eat healthy and I take care of myself, but for some reason I'm getting hit. So I think it was my pillow or the bed or something. So I got the My Pillow thing. And my husband and I were getting ready to get this, sleep number bed.
7: Mm-hmm.
8: Yes.
7: So in other words, you're saying you were waking up in pain. You had pains while you were sleeping or getting up.
8: Getting up, yes. When I get up, you know, I like some pains and whatever going on, whatever. But, I mean, I was okay. I mean, I wasn't sick or anything.
7: Mm-hmm.
8: So we decided that we're going to get the number bed. But I didn't get the sleep number bed. We didn't go right away because we decided that we were going to go together, try this bed, test it out, go to the center and see if we really like the bed.
7: Okay.
8: So anyway, I got by your life thing. I didn't tell my husband about it because he's a person who doesn't take medicine for nothing. So I couldn't give it to him at all. So what I did was I just mixed it in with something and I started drinking it myself from the bottle or anything. And I started giving it to him like cranberry juice and all kind of stuff or whatever, and he's drinking it. But sometimes he's drinking it and he's like looking at me. He said, "How does this taste so funny?" I said, "Oh, it's a new brand of cranberry. I don't know. What can I tell you?" So it worked for me instantly. I a week into taking this thing, I just get up out of the bed, jump out of the bed, make the bed. I don't feel any aches, no pains. I have no problem with headaches anymore, nothing. My husband said to me, "Wait a minute." I see him like he jumped out of the bed and he started looking and he said, "Wait a minute, you got the sleep number bed without telling me. Where's my remote?" I said, wait. No. Could I get the sleep number bed without telling you? Don't you see this is the same bed? Whatever.
7: Mm-hmm.
8: He said, "Well, why am I feeling so different? I mean, I see you jump out of this. I mean, I could jump across the bed, jump over him. He does the same thing. No aches, no pain. You have no issue with headache or nothing since then." And I marked the date down that I started, so I could tell if this thing is actually working for me. And I'm telling you, I swear by this.
7: Did you tell him?
8: I see you jump out of this. I mean, I could jump across the bed, jump over him. He does the same thing. No aches, no pain. You have no issue with headache or nothing since then. And I marked the date down that I started. So I

0: He takes it knowingly, right?
1: Yes. No, he says, I don't have to camouflage it anymore. Gets up and he takes it and he does what he needs, whatever.
0: And it works for you.
1: And I'm telling you.
0: So for those who just tuned in, you were having aches and pains, you and your husband, getting out of bed when you get up in the morning. You tried a new pillow.
1: Yes.
0: The pillow didn't really do it. And you're thinking of getting those beds where you can adjust it as you need to sleep number.
1: Right, where you can find your old right.
2: Sleep number. BioLife.
1: And it's very expensive.
0: They are. And then you got the BioLife and kind of snuck it into your husband's drink. So he didn't know what he was taking. But he saw the results and you showed him the results. You're jumping all over the bed.
1: I'm telling you, as I was telling Mona, I used to get up. I marked it down. I started a week before Thanksgiving BioLife. And we get up and I get up. When you get up, you like feel achy all over. And I was like, oh my God, am I getting what is going on with me? I used to get up with headache, everything like that. And I said, the bed isn't good. The pillow isn't good. And I'm just taking BioWatch. It immediately worked for me. And up until right now, and I hear you on the radio saying you have no issue with any more headaches or anything like that.
2: Mm-hmm.
1: And that is so true for me. I get up in the morning, boom, right out of the bed. Nothing. No, nothing. I don't feel anything. No pain. No headache. Nothing.
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3: My wife's father used to work at Westing, and in 2011, he dropped off our ladder and lick him on, and then swell up. And the management sent him to a doctor, right? And the swelling, the guy, I don't know where Jamaican, this man has strong heart, you know, this man weigh about 250, so on 6 foot. So I tell about a strong man, right? Anyway, the swelling never go down. One day, turned to 6 months, I would start to get concerned, right? So them start take blood tests, and them notice them blood count drop way low. So them I wonder where the blood I go. And nobody don't know where the blood I go. Them send him go one specialist, and the specialist say, you know what, we could try to find out if the blood are going at the bone. So them do a bone sample and diagnose him with bone cancer. See? Now, all of that start stress him out. Man lose whole heap of weight, drops about 140, 150. Start get weak, complain for pain all over. Now we start fret. People start coming from all different countries to come pay them last respect. Are we deem this man a dead in us? Understand? We start fret. So the man now go make it for walking daughter down the aisle. His sister live in Brooklyn, and she always listen to the program. And she say, you know what? The worst thing can happen, you know, is we just try. Just try anything. A buy a life, a cleanse, and a moringa. This man a bedridden, me, I tell you, you know. A pampas where I put by this man, you know. And the man a take the buy a life religiously. Can I rate him, sister? This man I was able to walk him daughter down the aisle, which caused everybody to break down in that tears. The man put on back in weight, and him a walk stronger, hearty. Now, me personally, me did us, you know, always I hear the stories, the man just feel like, say, you know what? You know, maybe it worked for people. Come in the dust thing, say, it's just a herb thing, the man then mix up and say, oh, you know, take it light, knowing it. But the thing say something like that. Until me realize what this thing I do for this man. I mean, I tell you, for $99, that bring me more joy. When we deem this money a dead in the man, this money I walk around and I tour this place like a nothing. So the whole team from Link Up to Buy a Life, that's a big one.
4: Good morning, G. Go ahead, sir. It's all yours.
5: Thank you again, Brother G, for having us as a proud sponsor on this premium program. Ladies and gentlemen, my name is Zenmar Kelly. As you guys know by now, people have diabetes, hypertension, cholesterol, fibroid, prostate, lupus, cancer. My day of phone this morning. But what I'm going to do for everyone, as Brother G always said, we have to look out for the people. Them. All right? So, may I choose 3 products for this morning. All right? May I choose whether I don't want to get a bottle of the Berberine, a bottle of the BioLife Plus Supreme, or a bottle of the BioCleanse. Ladies and gentlemen, I'm giving you any one of those 3 products absolutely free this morning. But all I want to do is answer early morning trivia. Yesterday, I put on some of the jar, one flower. This flower, ladies and gentlemen, it's red on the outside. It's red on the inside. Right now, enough of we are dry it and get it ready for this week, all right? Which we juice it in a Christmas time. What flower do we juice during Christmas time? It's red on the outside, it's red on the inside. Come Christmas time, me say we juice it enough time. Right now, me juice some yesterday. I have some on the fridge. So if you can tell me what flower am I, you get to choose between 3 products this morning, ladies and gentlemen. Any one of those 3 products will be absolutely free. But I have to call this number right now. The number is 844-276-4279. That's 844-276-4279. And let me say something even better now. You see, if you don't want all 3 of those products, ladies and gentlemen, all right, ask Brian. Normally, it would cost way over $5.99. I'll give you all 3 products today. If you want all 3 of them in a 1 package, for only $1.99. Just put it on a recording, all right? Me know Brother Gary, I said, Jesus, boy, I look out for you this morning. So that's why I'm coming for the radio this early. So people, listen carefully. You get a chance to choose between three products this morning if you can't afford it. And you get to pick any one of those three. And you get it for free. All right? But you have to tell me, what flower is red on the outside, it's red on the inside? Come Christmas time, a lot of people juice it and drink it. If you have the answer, ladies and gentlemen, not only do you get to pick from all those three products, but if you want all three of them, the Berberine, the BioLife Plus Supreme, the BioCleanse, I'll give you all three for only $1.99. Just put it on a recurring. See, people? Yeah, we can't. Yeah, excuse me, you have a problem with this. Yeah, just take down the number, ladies and gentlemen. 844-276-4279. That's 844-276-4279. That's 844-276-4279. Where did somebody call me and tell me, say, if flower, what them juice and drink come Christmas time, a sunflower? I said, me never ever know, say, sunflower red on the outside and red on the inside. So I must joke the endemic. So if you have the answer, call with the right answer this morning. You get any one of those three products absolutely free. What flower is red on the outside? It's red on the inside. Come Christmas time, a lot of it juice it and drink it. The number again is 844-276-4279. That's 844-276-4279. That's 844-276-4279. And don't matter waiting, because this is while supplies last. Pick any one of those three products for free, or if you want all three, get them for $1.99. The number again is 844-276-4279. That's 844-276-4279. Brother G, back to you.
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6: I have diabetes, asthma, and osteoarthritis. I am 48 years old. I really don't claim anything because once God is in the middle, you know, you can smile at the storm. My husband decided to try the BioLife up in January. February, I was having chest pain, and I went to the hospital, and they did a lot of tests, and I realized that my diabetes was a 8.9 up in February. And I started taking the BioLife, and by March 1st, my A1C, which is what tells you how well your diabetes is doing, went from an 8.9 to a 7.9. I went back to the doctor Saturday. I did my lab work, and it went from a 7.9 to a 7.4. So it's going down. Incorporate the BioLife in your diet consistently. It does make a difference. Consistently, if you take it today, you don't take it tomorrow. Take it the next day, skip 3-4 days. You will not see the effect of the BioLife. Follow the dosage. You have to drink a lot of water along with it, because in order for it to neutralize in the body, you have to drink your water for it to work for you. One of my problems, I'm not a big eater. I do a lot of more raw blend, protein shake and so on, and I realized I was really still not getting the nutrients or whatever it is that I need to get in the protein shake. But what I start doing, I had the BioLife, the diabetic formula, and the cleanse. And, oh, my God, I have to tell you that it changed your body. For me to tell you, you have to try it for you to see for yourself. I have carpal tunnel in both hands, and they schedule me to go do the pre-op to do the surgery. Constantly taking the BioLife, boost it up. I take it twice a day. Boost it up. I went to the doctor 2 weeks ago, and he made the appointment, and I realized I was able to comb my children's hair. I was able to do my exercise, put my hand behind my back. I was able to get up and not get in cramps. You feel it's actually like the nerves in your system start waking up. You feel them moving. If you pay attention to your body as I do, I pay attention to everything, because I'm not going to spend so much money on a product that's not working just to call to make BioLife look good. If it helps me, a skeptic, it can help absolutely anybody. The only thing they have to do is give it a try. You try it one time, but don't buy it and take it today. Don't take it tomorrow. Just take it consistently until you finish the bottle, the first 30 days. And I guarantee you, you won't be out of it.
7: Well, right now we have Zenmar on the line. Zenmar, what's up, my bro?
8: And thanks again for having me, DJ Jer, on this premium station, you know, all right? Coming to you live across the entire tri-state area, even Connecticut, all over, all right? I want to say a big shout-out to everyone tuning into Busy Radio right now as well. I wanted to basically touch base about one of the most essential products that we have in our arsenal, as Eric Patrona talking about, which is the BioLife Plus Supreme. I'm the Alpha Plus Supreme, sorry. Which we recommend is it's a upgraded version of the original BioLife. And due to the comprehensive composition that's related to aging, once you're over the age of 50, it's highly recommended that you take the BioLife, the Alpha Plus Supreme. Once you're over the age of even 40, we recommend that you take the Alpha Plus Supreme, all right? So today, DJ Jer, with the purchase of one bottle of the BioLife Plus, I'm going to give them three more bottles absolutely free, all right? To make it very easy, nice to come on and get a good package, you know. With the purchase of one bottle, may I give them not one, you know, not two, three more bottles absolutely 100% free.
7: Yeah, man, clearance today. We're giving it.
8: You know, I'm not it. They also going to get a bottle of the Bio Cleanse absolutely free. And they will also get a bottle of the Strength of a Man or the Strength of a Woman. All right? And just to emphasize a little bit more on the Bio Cleanse, which is another phenomenal product in our arsenal, DJ Jer. And just to advise them, our cleanser is a perfect detox. To take you, if you can take to basically, if you want to rid your system of the toxin and waste. And a lot of these wastes that I actually speak about on a daily basis, I would even say the cleanser, it also helps to remove carcinogens. And carcinogens is a substance that is capable of causing cancer in living tissue. The Alpha Plus, the BioLife Plus Supreme, along with the actual Bio Cleanse, and the Strength of a Man or the Strength of a Woman, these are a complete starter package. But to the DJ Jer, they can't get that package if they don't have the answer to this simple trivia what we have. Somebody reach out to me and tell me common sense with you. One next person tell me about say, yeah, I know what the answer there. May I say, what's the answer? Go ahead. The person I say, I'm an ex-girl. May I say, no. If they have the answer, the only way they will get four bottles of BioLife Plus, a bottle of the Bio Cleanse, the Strength of a Man or the Strength of a Woman, for the price of one bottle of the BioLife Plus, is if they can tell me, what am I? 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What am I? 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Hey, Mr. Bridget, listen to me. 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
7: Yeah.
8: You know what somebody tell me where they not because Elon Musk buy Twitter. 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
8: 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The other guys, they're not inside joke, by the way, people. Don't watch us. But call the number. Remember, if you can tell me what am I follow you all the time. I copy your every move. You can't touch me. You can't catch me. It's not your ex-girl. It's not common sense. It's not Instagram. It's not Facebook. It's not Twitter. I mean, what else? I can go. It's not dopey.
7: Yo, and people, it's not think good. About it. Think about it, people.
8: Think about think it. About good, it, good. It's easy to not eat here, Jer. Yeah. All right? 1-800-875-5433. That's 1-800-875-5433. With the purchase of one buckle, Mr. May I give them 4 buckles in total. A buckle of the BioCleanse. If them ask to the strength of a man or the strength of a woman, they might get it. 1-800-875-5433. I look on the clock, I look on the time. I mean, yeah, I open it for 5 more minutes, but I know I'm there to talk a little while. But I just wanted to say, ladies and gentlemen, I appreciate you guys having us as a proud sponsor on this premium program coming to you live each and every day, Monday through Friday, all right, on a daily basis. All right, well, big up everyone over there, actually, Busy, that's tuning into Busy Radio. All right, the world crew over there as well. Colored Road, One Love, Rich Kid. You know the thing going on, Rich Kid. Big up yourself.
7: Yeah, man.
8: All right. And then, you know, I want a big shout-out to our Caribbean club, you know, Canny, the Ghetto Youth.
7: Yeah.
8: You know, Reg Dog, Duns River Restaurant, Benji's Jamaican Restaurant, you know, Paradise Supermarket, Lucky Seabird, and Miss Datsy, and the Shady Tree Crew.
7: The whole crew.
8: Yeah, man. But remember, once again, the number is 1-800-875-5433. 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Thanks again, my brother from another mother, for having me on this premium program. Until later, take it away.
7: You know, my bro. 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
2: Yeah, Mr. The Man said glaucoma still there, but the eye fluid, it gone, and the eye build back up. Night, man said it's not only but the eye body a build back up. Mr. Brother, the pillar walk like a clock. I said, never can't tell. Mr. Gay, Mr. The Man, Mr. Leroy. Can I say, how much is my score now? Can I remember, I shot 20. The man said, it shall be at 10. I mean, they left me gone with the amount where the eye pressure be naturally. You understand? Like, Mr. 10, I mean, 11. So, I made a more, brother. I said, the pillar, I kick it. Hedge up, everything will work. I can tell you, brother, it's a change. So, I go and do it one at a time. You know what I say? I pray now for God to heal me glaucoma. And he might do it when you're ready. But I do a squeeze on you, I say. Take them and gone. See, brother? I never man don't want the neurospirin something. But the mean, Gary, the man wants it. You know, when he read this, he say, good, the man wants it. But the mean, I mean, I get none free. Because I'm a rich people. But me have a chat. They see that bus, by the dashboard. He said, you right? He said, yeah, man, we can't get the free. Just give me the money. And whatever, check and sit in line and you know, come out to me. Because they want to get it free and not get none free. And to what listen, we kill him. Man can't open the food, but I'm going to kill him. And he read it and said, it fit him. He said, brother, there are natural stuff. So we can get it free. Me have that for you. I got the me and we can buy it from free. So me also, my do. All right, brother. More love in the brother. Tell me, I feel me, yes, sir. I'm blessing. Take care, bro.
3: 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This is David Anarchy, and I'm all about trivia. I'm going to give away, as a matter of fact, 30 of the nerve formula. I'm going to give away 30 joint formula, 30 eye formula, 30 of the CMOS, and 30 of the BioCleanse. But here's what I need for people to do. If you can tell me the answer to this, in the Jamaican culture, they have a bird that they use as a strong insult or curse when they curse somebody. What is the name of that bird? There's a bird in the yard culture, the Jamaican culture. When you curse somebody, one of the worst things to say, when you call the person by the bird's name, what bird's name can you use to curse somebody? It's a strong insult. If you can answer that question, I will give you two of the products we just mentioned absolutely free. So ladies and gentlemen, once again, we're giving away the CMOS, we're giving away the BioCleanse, we're giving away the joint formula and the nerve formula. And also, of course, we're going to do some BioLife Plus Supreme absolutely free. What do they do? One, the nerve formula helps with the tingling and numbness of neuropathy. And the BioLife Plus Supreme and the CMOS help with diabetes, blood pressure, cholesterol, joint, eye, all of that, and more. But what bird in the Jamaican culture do they use that is very, very bad? What bird is it? Hold on, people. What bird do they use to curse you? Sometimes they add the phrase, dirty stinking. What bird do Jamaicans use for a curse? And it's one of the most deplorable curses you can get, except for the one about mother or mama. So, all right, what other than that one there? What bird is that they use to curse you in Jamaican culture? The number here is 866-628-5433. The number is 866-628-5433. Anybody who can tell me the bird where they used to curse you, all right? What bird do they use to curse you in Jamaican culture? 866-628-5433. And you know I don't lie. It hurts when somebody calls you that name. 866-628-5433. These words are fighting words. 866-628-5433. Call now. And by the way, people, this is BioLife Health and Wellness. I'm at 866-628-5433. I'm giving everyone a free product. What bird in Jamaica do they use to curse you? What is the name of the bird? 866-628-5433.
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5: My name is Mr. Dayal. 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
7: Hold on. So they're only paying for the administrative fee. That's it?
6: That's all they're paying, man.
7: That's it?
6: That's all. Nothing else. All
7: right. So watch this. How much is it? 16 people 16, only.
6: 16 only.
7: And it doesn't matter how much negative items is on their report.
6: They could have $5,000 worth of negative items. All they're paying is $0 except for the administration fee of $99. That's it.
7: So hold on. And you're only doing this for 16 people?
6: Only 16 people, man.
7: All right.
6: As a matter of fact, I'm going to make it even... As a matter of fact, here's what I'm going to do.
7: Yeah.
6: Because I don't want people to think this is a joke. All right? What I'm going to do is this. Out of all those 16 people, they have to speak with either you or me.
7: All right.
6: That's it.
7: Just to make sure so they don't pay to remove the negative items.
6: To make sure that some of the salespeople over there do not try to bang them over the head. But you and I, we're going to walk over to USA Credit Repair. And even the people in the past who have signed up with us and want to check up on their credit and all of that, give us a call. You know, we want to talk with you. A lot of people, you know, a lot of people get the paperwork and don't send it in. They get all those letters from the credit bureaus that when they sign up and they don't send it in, we cannot proceed if they don't send in those paperwork to us. All right? Regardless of what the paperwork says, send in the paperwork to us so we can know when you get feedback. But right now, Zenmar.
7: Yeah.
6: As a matter of fact, let's make it 30 people. You'll do 15 and I'll do 15.
7: I'll cover 15.
6: Ladies and gentlemen, only two people you can speak with for the special we're giving you at USA Credit Repair. 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
9: 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A few things before I begin. So for everybody, my name is Dr. David Enneke Jr. I'm an internal medicine physician based here in Atlanta. Information I'm about to share is just for general education purposes only. All right, don't consider it specific medical advice. If you have personal concerns, always consult your healthcare provider. All right. And I also want you to know that your decision should always be made with a qualified medical professional. All right. The views here are my own. They don't reflect my institution or my employer. So, yeah, I was speaking with Squeeze earlier, and he said he wanted to talk about neuropathy. So a few quick things we can jump into with it. Typically with polyneuropathy or peripheral neuropathy, which is a specific version of it, we have damage to the peripheral nerve fibers. And this is when we feel the numbness and tingling in, we call it a glove and stocking pattern, because we feel it in our hands and feet. Sometimes when you wake up and you put your feet on the ground, you can feel it tingling in your feet. Sometimes you feel like your hands and feet are going numb, you know, as if you've been sitting on them for a long time, and it can extend. So it can go beyond your hands and feet. We just typically see it there first. Few of the major causes for it can be chronic alcohol use, vitamin deficiency, diabetes, inflammation. But for the sake of the show this morning, we're going to just focus mostly on the vitamin deficiencies. Oftentimes we see it with vitamin B1, thiamine, vitamin B6, B12, folate. And so typically what people, when people have these symptoms, they'll come into the office and we'll often run a few tests just to rule out other things, make sure you don't have diabetes, you know. If you have been using alcohol, and when we say chronic alcohol use, I mean drinking on drinking on drinking for years and years and years, and gradually you'll begin to notice the symptoms. So we'll make sure that everything is good on from that end. If we rule these things out and we see that you do have the vitamin deficiency, then we can go ahead and supplement you. The first question I always get is, how soon after I start the vitamin supplements can I expect to see my symptoms improve? To be completely honest, it depends from person to person. You know, the rest of your diet, the rest of your overall health and wellness will contribute. But on average, we see anywhere from 1 to 6 months. Some people I see it happen in a few months. Some people I see it happen 3 to 6. Sometimes it takes about a year. What I remind my patients is that these are still nerves we're working with. And if you ever see someone that's had nerve issues or nerve damage, it does take time for it to repair. So I always tell people, you know, to give themselves grace, be patient with themselves. The best thing you could have done is recognize that there is a problem. And it takes a lot of bravery to come in and to work on adjusting it and fixing it. And it takes a lot of self-work, and I respect that a lot. So best things you can do are, if you're feeling these symptoms and if you're concerned, I always say there's treatment options out there. There's always usually things we can do just to address it or figure out what the cause is, and then we can always take steps from there. So if you're having these symptoms, definitely try to coordinate with your primary care provider. Let us see what we can do. And then, of course, if you need the supplements for vitamins, they can be provided. If you need to go in any other direction, we're more than willing to help you guys out. So this is a big thing that we focus on in primary care.
10: Yeah, good morning.
11: Good morning. How you doing?
10: I must say, for my son, with the nurse problem that you sent for him, it really worked wonders. And I'm telling you, yesterday I was looking at him on tears, roll out of my eye to see how he improved, how he really, really, really improved. And that, and I believe you me, I thank you so much. Thank you so much. I was, you know, at first when I see my bill, my heart was racing. I said, how we expect for me to pay off this bill when you give me so many stuff? But believe you me, I'll work hard and pay for it, because I'd rather spend a lot of money on my health than spend it on vanity. I'd rather do that. Anything to help my son, I'd rather spend the money on those stuff than go spend it on vanity. I'd rather do that. And believe you me, please, I must tell you, I thank you so much for the product. It's really helped me. It really helped my soul right now. I feel like I'm going to cry, but I want to let it out. But thank you, thank you, thank you so much, because my son, he improved a lot. Thank you from the bottom of my heart. Thank you very much. Thank you. So I'm so sorry I have to cry in your ears, but when I look at my son yesterday and said the improvement with him, with his nerve, his hand, and the doctor then did say the nerve in the tongue was weak. And believe you me, that improvement come on when I see him eating and everything. Everything, I was looking at him and I didn't want to know I'm watching him so much. And I'm watching him and I'm looking at him, so, oh my God, this product really is a blessing to him. And it really do help him a lot. Thank you so much. Thank you, thank you, thank you so much. Thank you so much for that.
12: Don't cry. It's what we do here, Mike. It's what we do here. You know?
10: Yeah, I'm sorry I have to cry in the ears, but it do help him. Yeah.
12: And please do me a favor, darling. The best compliment you can give myself and my team, Christina, Brian, Rowan, all of them, is to recommend us to somebody else. Yeah, and tell them the truth.
10: I do recommend you to a lot of people. I do recommend you to a lot of people. There's a couple of co-workers that I recommend you to. One that's with our mother with cancer, I tell her to call you. And another one with fibroid problems, I did tell her to call you also. I gave her the number and everything, and they said they're going to call you.
12: I'm so happy you're taking care of your son because, you know, let me tell you, man, our kids is what breaks us, you know. And
10: one that's with our mother with cancer, I tell her to call you. And another one with fibroid problems, I did tell her to call you also. I gave her the number and everything, and they said they're going to call you.

0: And that's what continues to have been the nerve problem and all this stuff. You know, I've been worrying about him and everything. And believe you me, I'm glad that I listened to Brother Gary, because I always listen to him. But the thing is, I'm glad that you joined Brother Gary, because I used to listen to your program way back when. I used to buy stuff and everything, but then I just stopped completely, and I didn't. My radio wasn't picking up in the house that well, because I live in a co-op, and it wasn't picking up that well. So sometimes I don't get the radio station and thing, and sometimes by the time I reach home, you off the radio and everything. So I did stop. So when you come back on Brother Gary, and I start to listen and hear the products that you have, I say, you know what? I'm going to start up back with this thing and start to buy them back. So I really do appreciate it.
1: I'm just extremely happy about your son, you know, very, very happy.
0: Thank you.
1: All right. I'm quite sure the doctors are going to be amazed and say, what's going on, you know?
0: Yeah, they ask, I just say, oh, they think their pill is working. So they give him a nerve pill to take. And they think their nerve pill is working. But is what he take from you is really working. Soon as you run out, I'll call you, buy more.
1: Okay, I'm very happy for you.
0: Thank you very much. Say hi to Brian for me. I thought he was in the answer the phone.
1: I'll say hi to Brian for you. Thank you so much.
0: Okay. All right. Thank you. All right. Bye-bye.
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6: 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It's a must every day, and the man is right. You get the product, as Brother Gary says, you take two every day, or even three for the first 4 weeks, and you take it consistently. You don't take one and then expect, say, you're supposed to run up and down and go to the bathroom. And that's how it works. All right, you listen to what I say as a nutrition coach and nutritionist. You must take it for the full course. And that goes for everything else that we tell you about. So what I want to, I'm going to do what Brother Gary says and give away another 30 bottles of the BioCleanse. And also today, I want to speak with everyone for at least a minute to 3 minutes to find out what's going on with you, how products have been working, and if you have questions for me and if you need anything else. That's two. Three, I want to touch on nerves. Brother Gary started it a few months ago. A lot of us are having nerve problems. So if you're getting tingling or numbness, burning or sharp pain, weakness, muscle pain, you know, your balance, you're losing your balance when you get up, or sometimes in a day, you're sensitive to temperature or touch or electrical shock sensation, or you're having digestive or bladder issue or anxiety or brain fog. You have nerve problems. Now, one of the emerging very powerful products for everybody, and a lot of people are buying it since Brother Gary spoke about it, is the nerve formula. And many of us are getting those tingling, those sciatica nerve issue. Guess what? For about 70% of us, it's because we have some blood sugar problems. Yesterday, I spoke about blood sugar, and I am still doing it. I am going to extend 50% off the blood sugar support known as the diabetic formula. And I'm also extending to everybody the nerve formula, 50% off. But I am also still giving away the BioCleanse free. Keep in mind, I said it yesterday, the freeness for the BioCleanse is coming to an end. So make sure you get yours today. So right now, what are you getting? You're getting the BioCleanse free. You're getting 50% off the diabetic formula and 50% off the nerve formula. And speak to me more about it. Come again. Use up the whole lot in 1 year time for that talk to about BioLife. All right? So if you have sciatica issue, carpal tunnel, you know, cervical issue, all of them issue there, we have the products to help you right now. We're giving you 50% off. And all you simply need to do, ladies and gentlemen, I'm going to do some Jamaica trivia this morning, but I want to do one around for Christmas. Well, Christmas is less than 100 days away, but there's a certain drink that most Jamaicans drink around Christmas time, all right? And this drink looked like a kind of purple, ready.

All right, they make it with ginger. Some people put rum in it. All right, and it's made from a specific flower. Believe it or not, what drink is it? What them call a drink? All you got to do now is call me at 844-276 and spell out Gary, which is 4279. Anybody who wants a free bottle of the BioCleanse, I will still extend it. Remember, it's going away. And anybody want a diabetic formula or the nerve formula or even a joint formula and the eye formula, I will give you 50% off of it. But you must call within the next 15 minutes. 844-276 and Gary, which is 4279. What drink we drink around at Christmas time, all right? People put ginger and rum and little of this and little of that tonight. Kind of tangy, all right? 844-276 and Gary, which is 4279. 844-276 and spell out Gary, which is 4279. Even if you don't want to purchase anything today, that's fine with us. Get a consultation and also get yourself a free bio cleanse. 844-276 and Gary, which is 4279. And if you have other issues, give me a call. Talk to me. Let me, you know, explain some things to you. If you're on metformin, you, more than anybody else, need to call me. I'm not even hesitate on it. You must call me. If I'm statin, call me. Did you know that statin can give you diabetes? Let me talk to you about that. 844-276 and Gary, which is 4279. It's time for me to kick it back to Brother Gary right here on the morning show, also proudly sponsored by USACreditRepair.com. Brother Gary, it's back to you at Master Control.

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8: 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That's it. Being very transparent.
9: Well, on, so they're only paying for the administrative fee. That's it?
8: That's all they're paying, man.
9: That's it?
8: That's all. Nothing else. All
9: right, so watch this. How much is it? 16 people 16, only.
8: 16 only.
9: And it doesn't matter how much negative items is on their report.
8: They could have $5,000 worth of negative items. All they're paying is $0 except for the administration fee of $99. That's it.
9: So hold on. And you're only doing this for 16 people?
8: Only 16 people, man.
9: All right.
8: As a matter of fact, I'm going to make it even... As a matter of fact, here's what I'm going to do.
9: Yeah.
8: Because I don't want people to think this is a joke. All right? What I'm going to do is this. Out of all those 16 people, they have to speak with either you or me.
9: All right.
8: That's it.
9: Just to make sure so they don't pay to remove the negative items.
8: To make sure that some of the salespeople over there do not try to bang them over the head. But you and I, we're going to walk over to USA Credit Repair. And even the people in the past who have signed up with us and want to check up on their credit and all of that, give us a call. You know, we want to talk with you. A lot of people, you know, a lot of people get the paperwork and don't send it in. They get all those letters from the credit bureaus that when they sign up and they don't send it in, we cannot proceed if they don't send in those paperwork to us. All right? Regardless of what the paperwork says, send in the paperwork to us so we can know when you get feedback. But right now, Zenmar.
9: Yeah.
8: As a matter of fact, let's make it 30 people. You'll do 15 and I'll do 15.
9: I'll cover 15.
8: Ladies and gentlemen, only two people you can speak with for the special we're giving you at USA Credit Repair. 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
9: Yep.
8: So he's been fully trained. 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
9: Charge-offs.
8: Liens.
9: Bankruptcy. Yo,
8: repossessions,
9: late payments,
8: collections, all of them things there.
9: You never go for your phone and get a contract for your phone and get denied.
8: You ever go for your car loan and get denied?
9: You ever go for your house and get denied?
8: You ever want to refinance and get denied?
9: Hey, there's so much things you try and get denied. Just come and fix your credit, people.
8: And we're going to prove it to you. Just to show you how transparent we are.
9: Yeah.
8: Once we sign you up, we're going to give you a login that makes you log in and you're able to see your credit being repaired.
9: So the transparency is the key, you know. So actually, now they can see actually the work
8: the
9: that's
8: progression
9: being done.
8: Of
9: yeah,
8: the work.
9: The progression, yeah.
8: So, you know, if you want, like in 2 weeks, you log in, check and see where your credit is, check and see how many things deleted and what's going on. You can communicate through the system. It badner ass stuff, all right. So right now, everybody out there, and once again, the greatest thing about our system, it's very high-tech, very secured. So call us right now. The first 30 people that calls up, we are going to work on your credit absolutely free. It's going to be Zenmar and Squeeze, okay? Just Zenmar and Squeeze. You cannot speak to anybody else. The number to call right now, ladies and gentlemen, at USA Credit Repair happens to be 646-200-5881. That's 646-200-5881. I'm getting off the radio in under 2 minutes to go take some of the calls myself to speak with you in Lent about your credit, and maybe I'll do a two-for-one. 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
2: Link Up Radio. I've been using the diabetic formula, the Life Plus Plus, the Alpha Plus, which I find great. And I use the diabetic formula.
8: Right.
2: So everything has been working really good, and I'm very satisfied with the product. So this is an A plus for you, Squeeze. I prefer the Alpha Plus. Reason, it has a little more tang to it.
8: Yes.
2: And the tang is what makes it better to me. And it helps me in so many ways, you know, unbelievable, because I have nerve problem with the sciatica. And sometimes when I wake up in the morning, I usually can't get up so fast as I would like to. But this has given me a plus, so this is where I'm at with it. And I've been listening to you for years. I know you personally since White Plains Road.
10: Thank you so much for tuning into this powerful radio station. Coming up straight ahead, of course, you're going to be hearing me speak about a product that is known as the Alpha Plus Greens. It has won many awards throughout the entire United States of America and is still the number one greens in the world. All right. With that said, if you'd like to take advantage of the offer, this product, believe it or not, crazy as it is normally $600. I'll be doing it for $99 for the next 20 minutes as you listen to what it is that's going on. So right now, do me a favor, give me a call. If you can answer this question, I'll be able to give it to you for only $99. Yes, this greens with so many herbs, 27 different herbs in it, and primarily herbs from Jamaica. All right. 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
8: That's the ultimate calcium, man, in the BioLife. There's a thing called the ultimate calcium that's in the BioLife. It badna Rastafari, isn't it? Everybody watching the BioLife right now, they are in awe, them shock. And especially people like you who are listening to the radio station for like 2-3 years. And yeah, I hear this pound, this Zen mind, this squeeze. I yell the raga talk about it, the moon I talk about it. All the way I talk about it, from the brother Gary, from everybody I talk about it, the Gil Bailey. And now you decide to take it. And you see the thing at work, right?
11: Well, a long time I listen to some women in the 90s because I was a cab driver still. A long time I listen to from your underdog before you become big dog, you know?
8: Yeah, the man. Cooler, my dad. Cooler. But I'm glad you log on to the thing. I hear the thing, you see me?
11: Yeah, man. It's a good boy life. It's a good one, man. I'm a cab boy. I'm a show there. I'm a bottom and I'm a boy. You know what? I'm a surgeon and thing. I'm from the start of the boy life. And I said, you know what? Why the pain? I'm going to look by liquor, you know?
8: Well, manners and respect, man. I'm glad for that, you see me?
11: All right, my brother, and if you're nothing, man, I'm going to shut the thing, man, you see it?
8: Man, as I respect, man, all right.
13: Go ahead, sir. It's all yours.
10: All right. So listen, brother Gary, one of the things that everybody have been complaining about this week, they call, they speak with us, they ask me why the products are so expensive. I explain to them I don't use cheap ingredients because when I want to get cost for that, so the product cheap and in the work, I use the best ingredients from different parts of the world. 100% organic and herbal, and I'm not changing that. But I'd rather shut down the company. So all of our products will forever be expensive. However, because you are tuning into the Brother Gary Show, when you hear his voice or my voice, I promise you, you will get 50% off. However, there are some people who are on a fixed income. Yes, there are some people who are senior citizens. They don't have enough money to actually get all the products that they need. All right, because they're expensive. So we have made an exception for a certain amount of people occasionally to get the products that they need at a ridiculous discount. I'm speaking slowly and clearly so that you know all understand me. I mean, I get cussed out when somebody call me at 11 o'clock at 9, 11:14 at 9, and I say they never get that special package. I am going to extend 3 expensive products. 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
13: That's crazy. Are you crazy, okay?
10: Right?
13: Yeah, you're crazy.
10: Nah, man, from there you will order the night week. I know some people, you know, they're not up and up on the thing and all of that, brother guy. You know, me have to make a little amends and make people get some things. You see me?
13: I like it. Oh, if we number go again, 844, let me get the number. 844-276-4279. Ask the question again, and me get the number.
10: All right, the question is, which vegetable we use for seasoned meat and other things? And when you cut it, your eye run water.
14: Which vegetable is it?
13: Black pepper.
14: All right, brother guy. Good up the number.
13: Black pepper.
14: Nah, answer you. Forgot.
13: Good morning. 844-276-4279.
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16: Hello, Jennifer.
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16: How you doing, my darling? Do you have me a speaker?
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16: Oh, I got your cell phone, my darling. Jennifer, you know, I used to date a girl by the name of Jennifer way back when, but then she dumped me, you know.
17: I'm quite sure it's not me.
16: According to Calvary, one of the life coaches at BioLife, great guy from up there in the Mountain View, Bronx area, you are a testimony of BioLife. Is that true?
17: Absolutely.
16: Now, be honest with me. What did BioLife do for you, and which of the products did you use?
17: You want me to be honest with you?
16: Absolutely, my darling. That's what I want. Honesty. That's all I want.
17: Okay. A couple of months, this was back in 2012. I would say maybe around August, September, I had purchased some stuff, which was BioLife, the cleanse, the couple of things. Anyway, I'm a diabetic. I've been a diabetic for over maybe 18, 20 years now. I came down with intestative type 2 diabetes. I am in the health field. So I have a doctor in Mount Vernon that I used to go, and every time I would go, they would tell me things and blah, blah, blah. My labs were, you know, just not right. So I decided to take the BioLife, and then after I took the BioLife, I went to her and they did labs up on me. The doctor told me, first she told me, don't take that because it's no good. It's going to interact with your medication and cause complications. I said, you got to be crazy. Anyway, I used to listen to you on the radio, and one of the things I heard, you said that every medic prescription that a doctor writes, they get a percentage from it. Then I did some research for myself, and I found out. Anyway, I took everything just like how you said, a tablespoon in an 8-ounce glass of water every morning, and I've been doing that. Went back to the doctor 3 months after. The doctor told me that my diabetes went up, my cholesterol went up, my thyroid went up. Everything was crazy. I say, unbelievable. Could so many people tell lies? And anyway, I wasn't too comfortable with the doctor that I've been seeing for over 5 years. So my mom gave me a doctor, and which is on the Grand Concourse, and I went to him. First, I took sick. My blood pressure went up to 202 over 100. I was admitted at a hospital in Dallas, Florida. They treat me, and it came down. But after they treat me and it came down, I was having lots of terrible pains all over in my head, and I couldn't figure. So I heard about this doctor at the concourse. I went there, and he do a whole series of tests. He called me back, and he says everything is normal. You don't have any diabetes. Your blood pressure is normal. It was a little bit high. The top number was a little bit, no, the bottom number was a little bit high, but that was okay. He told me, first of all, your thyroid is normal. I was taking 75 grams of Centroid for 5 years. This doctor cut, when they run the thyroid, said one of the thyroid was normal, one was a little high. He said, you know what? Jennifer, we're going to take you down on that high centroid and just give you 50 milligrams. I was taking 3 metformin pills a day, 3 other diabetic medications for the day. Now I'm on 850 milligrams. I'm down to less than 30 milligrams just for protection with an average 4-point-something blood sugar.
16: Thanks the Lord. Thank the Lord.
17: My thyroid has all that pain, everything in my head just disappeared. The only problems I have, you know, is like little pains in my joint. I'm a 60-year-old woman with look good because I take good care of my body.
16: You sound good.
17: Because I look like 40 years old.
16: You sound good.
17: You know, because I used to weigh 200 and something pounds. Mm. And I'm a 9'10 and weigh 158.
16: Wow.
17: But like as I said, with all the diet I was doing, I was getting wrong information for 5 years until I found this doctor. And not even that until I started taking. Let me tell you something. Mm-hmm. When I start taking the BioLife, mm-hmm. the first morning I took the BioLife, mm-hmm. My body became so calm spontaneously. I had this kind of calm and peace that just came over because I'm a born-again Christian. Calm and peace that came over me. And all of a sudden, I notice I start to relax, very relaxed. I start to sleep and start to doze. I couldn't sleep at night. I was very hyped and tense. And ever since I took the product, it's been finished now since October sometime there. I've been still going very good. Sleeping, oh my God, unbelievable. I sleep like a baby. From I put my head down at 9 at night, I don't get up until 5:30 in the morning, not even to go to the bathroom.
16: Wow.
17: This is how much the product works. And last but not least, sometimes when you used to come on the radio, sometimes you used to irritate me.
16: I hear that a lot.
17: Yes, I said, gosh, he talks so much. But then I said, that's a businessman talk. So you don't talk, you don't sell your products. And I do believe the product worked for me. And now I'm trying to get my mother on it and my sister and other members of my family on it. But honestly, it's no hype. It's no lie. It worked. It worked for me. Even on my job, I would tell the girls, you know, and my coordinator, and I would say, it worked. They said, no, they tell too many lies just to get your money. I said, no, it worked. I don't know for nobody else, but it worked for me. That's all I can say. It worked.
16: Jennifer?
17: It's no gimmick. It's no lie. It worked.
16: Jennifer, thank you so much for that heartfelt testimony. It's unbelievable, and I'm very happy that you listen. You know, although I talk like I swallow radio, I'm very happy. I'm very happy that you listened. You went to your doctors. You got yourself checked out, and you're on the BioLife. I'm gonna put you on hold. I'm gonna ask Daba to make sure you get a great special to put the rest of your family on the BioLife. As a matter of fact, Daba is a studio engineer, but he can actually set you up. All right, my darling. Thank you so much. I'm very happy that people have heard you.
17: Take care. God bless.
18: Well, guess what? Yeah, you're hearing this voice. So you know it's the nutritionist and nutrition coach, David Squeezaniki. Lovely voice, handsome guy. Anyway, let me cut the crap, and let's get into something that is truly real. Now, what I'm about to tell you is the truth. 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It's called the Alpha Plus Greens. 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Because the ingredients are sourced from the finest herbs in the world and brought to the United States. 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I'm talking about organic alfalfa, spirulina, wheatgrass, leafy greens, probiotics, and much more that happens to be in the Alpha Plus greens. Now, listen up. The benefits? It detoxifies and alkalizes the body, enhancing energy and vitality, supporting your immune function. It promotes healthy digestion and also will help with lowering blood pressure, cholesterol, and normalizing your blood sugar levels. 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
23: 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Cholesterol, good. Kidney, good. Liver, good. A1C, everything good. And that's Queer say, I'm do it. I didn't know say about your life, I do it. Yeah, big up by your life. And big up Squeeze. Big up my friend Zed Mar. Big up Brother Geary. We turn up. We turn up. By your life, turn up. Blessings. Blessings.
24: My life helped me a lot because I was feeling so strong in my body. And from I started taking the BioLife, going like 4 weeks now because I went to Jamaica with it. And I take it with me down there and it helped me a lot. Some pains that I used to feel I couldn't sleep a lot. Now I'm sleeping and I'm feeling much better. My get more energy and all those things. So that is the reason why I want to hold another battle of BioLife.
13: Wagwan, Zen Man.
25: Brother G, Wagwan, everything good?
13: Yeah, you know, early, ready for them, you know. Ready in the early morning, push out, you know. What's on your mind?
25: The chance of getting any product for free. And when I say any, I mean A-N-Y, people. Yes, I said any product for free. So if you're tuning in and you're suffering from medical issues, it could be diabetes, hypertension, cholesterol, fibroids, prostate, lupus, cancer. It doesn't matter what medical issue you have, because I've realized over the past few weeks, a lot of people, they have different issues, but they can't afford to get all the products to address all the issues that they're suffering from. So hence the reason why I'm stating that. Today, no fauna get the nerve formula already, no fauna have the berberine already, no fauna have the BioCleanse already, but someone need the eye formula, someone need the blood sugar, someone need the giant formula. Someone need the strength of a man. Someone need the strength of a woman. So it's only right that I introduce these products to you, ladies and gentlemen, absolutely free by opening the arsenal for the first 100 people. Yes, I said the first 100 people only will get a product absolutely free, courtesy of Brother G and me. But you know what I'm going to say? All right? It's only one per person. So if you want an additional product, I'll give you 50% off any additional product. All right? But here's the catch. Just like when I go to 50% off, right? When I have to answer a simple trivia, all right? And this trivia, I don't know if the answer is the same amount like the discount I give you. But I may not have the right answer. I'm sure of that. I may have one exam I have to pass. So, ladies and gentlemen, if you can tell me how many states are in the United States of America, we live in America right now, all right? But I realize that a lot of us don't even know, because just one state we live in, and we think just 40 states, did it? Some of you think that the one state alone exists. No, we know other states exist, but I'm just saying, not for we don't know the actual true number. How many states are in the United States of America? If you have the correct answer, the first 100 people, call this number now. 844-276-4279. That's 844-276-4279. That's 844-276-4279. Now listen to me carefully again, people. If you can tell me now the exact amount of states that are in the United States of America, you know, you will not only get a product absolutely free courtesy of BioLife, but if you have 50% off any additional product, you will be able to get it. So pick up the phone and tell me how many states are in the United States of America. Somebody tell me 45 with you. Another person tell me 47. One next person tell me 53. So may I try to figure out, is it that they don't know how many states are in the United States of America, or which one of their numbers are right? So pick up the phone right now. It's 844-276-4279. That's 844-276-4279. And remember the most important thing, ladies and gentlemen. You don't have to have a medical issue to call BioLife Health and Wellness. If you're trying to postpone illness indefinitely, then you need to pick up the phone right now. And don't pick up the phone and tell me 40 states, because they will hang up on you. So, ladies and gentlemen, how many states are in the United States of America? Do you have the answer? The number is 844-276-4279. That's 844-276-4279. Now, let me slow down one last time with this number phone. I don't want you to tell me I go too fast with it. It's 844-276-4279. Brother G, thank you again for having us as a proud sponsor. You know the thing going on. Remember, I'm going to say any product, but I only 100 people, all right?
13: I like it.
25: You only do 100, all right?
13: I like it.
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3: I signed up with them in March. 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Late payment. Yeah, I couldn't get nothing. It was in the four. I have the money, but I wasn't getting no credit. That was the big problem. I really appreciate what Sasha does for me, man. She's a good worker. I think I'm in the seventh. You know, she called me and told me, it's okay. You know, he's up there. I call right away, and I apply for a credit card. 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
4: I signed up, and I called twice, and she said, okay, wait, and I keep waiting, and she did an excellent
5: job. They made my credit score go back. So I'm very excited about
4: the
5: that.
4: The fear that I have when I was spending my money,
6: you don't
4: I have no regret about it. Right?
5: They help you, and they're not expensive. Everybody I tell about it, they're like, that's so cheap.
4: They did a good job for me. My credit was so bad, and they clipped a lot.
7: I'm very happy with it.
4: Excellent, excellent.
7: I love these people, boy. I love you guys.
4: They did a good job. You did an excellent job for me, and I'm so proud. You guys did a good job
7: for me. Thank you guys for everything. God bless you.
4: When I use them, and now I can get anything I want, and that feels so good, good.
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12: 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It is not intended to diagnose, prevent, treat, or cure any disease.
6: Shabba say I have a testimony for my life. What God?
11: Yeah, man, yeah, me have a testimony, man. Why couple months under my heart to buy a life, man? And me try to buy a life, it made me feel so good. Me say, boy, I don't need nothing again, me good. But me look for the heart of some more again, because me run out.
6: So
11: buy a life is top of the line, man. It worked, man. The thing works for me. I try to turn on some. Yeah, me have a testimony, man. Why couple months under my heart to buy a life, man? And me try to buy a life, it made me feel so good. Me say, boy, I don't need nothing again, me good. But me look for the heart of some more again, because me run.

0: Let's transfer you over to the studio. You don't want the thing for free.
1: This morning, the big package.
0: Oh, yeah.
1: Get her back last time that makes a sample it.
0: You ordered a big package.
1: You ordered a big package for $5.99.
0: All right, so let me ask you something. Let me say, you're stuck up for about 6 months then, man. But let me ask you something then, Dad. All right, big and serious. All right. Where really did get the BioLife Plus for?
1: All right, me, I'm giant PN. Idiot. Tiresome. Yeah, tiring. I'm a little bit tired and all them thing there. And, you know, the man of steel with a thrust, though.
0: What are we leave that last? What are we leave that last?
1: The man of steel with a thrust, though. Yep. So overall, I get the thing, man, have energy. The idiot gone. All them thing there. You know, it makes me feel more active and... You know, I'm going to see you 10 years younger, my brother.
0: How old is?
1: No, like, you know, I'm 10 years younger. I'm saying, I'm going to take you for around that. I'm 2 months now, and all of a sudden, I start seeing the tire again because, you know, send me face like, man, I'm going to add another package. That's why I'm calling add another package.
0: But I want to tell you something that, let me tell you what, a whole lot of people out there, you know, hear what the problem is. The problem is them get by a life. And them take it and everything just start normalized and then them stop take it. That's a very bad thing. You have to stop taking it. If you continuously take it, even if you have to get a smaller package, continuously take it. You see me deal with it because your body needs certain herbs every day, you know. You have to just get to it. You see me? Or you'll come right back to where it is. You see me?
1: Yeah, I got me realize because I feel good enough, Mr. Boy. All right, I'm feel like a spring chicken. I say, all right, I'm good, you know. And this guy, the project, they finished. It's finished. I'm not mad at all. No, the kind of feel good. But I'm not struggling. I'm struggling for all of them. I'm struggling for all of them. I'm like a body ache and all of them. I get tired.
0: Yep.
1: Every minute I'm tired and all of them. I'm not sure. You know what I mean?
0: Right.
1: I'm going to the doctor. I'm saying everything all right. And thing, probably not get real.
0: How old is that?
1: Fifty-two.
0: All right, hold on. You get the Alpha Plus or you get the BioLife?
1: BioLife, me get.
0: Here, since as you ordered a big package there, may I tell them to switch out one of the BioLife Plus for Alpha Plus, and that in less, believe it, in 1 year. You're right back to your spring chicken self if you use the Alpha Plus. Alpha Plus are the same thing as the BioLife Plus, so they're just more potent. All right? In type capsicum and all of that tonight. All right? So I'll make sure I'm going to
1: all of
0: that.
1: Thank you.
2: All right. And here we go. And it's because you have me do what I do, and all the warehouse give me approval and say, I can do what I do. Listen to me carefully, people. I'm going to do something that's crazy. All right? And when I say crazy, I mean, yes, I gave away 100 bottles of the BioCleanse earlier. But right now, I'm doing a pop segment. Does anybody know what a pop segment is? Not a POP, you know. A pop, a PAP segment. It's called Pick a Product. All right? Now, listen carefully, because this pop segment that I'm about to do, ladies and gentlemen, where you're picking a product. If you are listening and you happen to have medical issues such as diabetes, hypertension, cholesterol, females with fibroid problems, men with prostate issues, erectile dysfunction. Let me break it down. The pinky now work. All right? I mean, let me just emphasize. Hypertension or cholesterol, you will have erectile dysfunction. Yes, because enough blood now pump where it's supposed to go. And if you now wake up on the third leg of morning time, that means you need products like the strength of a man. All right? So listen to me carefully, people. This morning, I'm letting you pick a product of your choice. Any product. All you need to do is give me the answer to this easy trivia. Listen to this, Awana. Come, I can't believe some people don't know this, Awana. I am on your body. No matter how much you know wash me, me still have a smell. 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All right? 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All right? 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
6: Hello, my dear. How are you?
7: Hello, Mona.
6: Hi. Yes, this is Mona. Yes. I hear you have a great testimony to tell us.
7: Yes, I do. I am a lifer now.
6: Yes.
7: And I started in just a week before Thanksgiving.
6: Okay.
7: And I just discovered your radio station, actually. Somebody told me about this station that was cracking them up going to work every day.
6: So I guess that's morning time, okay?
7: Mm-hmm. Yes, and I keep hearing about this BioLife, but I'm very skeptical. I'm never a person who jump on things like that. Sometimes it takes me years to do something.
6: All right.
7: Okay, so I used to wake up in the morning. I have headache, a little pains, I said, but I mean, I was actually in good health. I eat healthy and I take care of myself, but for some reason I'm getting it. So I think it was my pillow or the bed or something, so I got the My Pillow thing. And my husband and I were getting ready to get this, sleep number bed.
6: Mm-hmm.
7: Yes.
6: So in other words, you're saying you were waking up in pain, you had pains while you were sleeping or getting up.
7: Getting up, yes. When I get up, you know, I like some pains and whatever going on, whatever. But, I mean, I was okay. I mean, I wasn't sick or anything.
6: Mm-hmm.
7: So we decided that we're going to get the number bed. But I didn't get the sleep number bed. We didn't go right away because we decided that we were going to go together, try this bed, test it out, go to the center and see if we really like the bed.
6: Okay.
7: So anyway, I got by your life thing. I didn't tell my husband about it because he's a person who doesn't take medicine for nothing. So I couldn't give it to him at all. So what I did was I just mixed it in with something and I started drinking it myself with a bottle or anything. And I started giving it to him like cranberry juice and all kind of stuff or whatever, and he's drinking it. But sometimes he's drinking it and he's like looking at me, he says, how does this taste so funny? I said, it's a new brand of cranberry. I don't know, what can I tell you? So it worked for me instantly. I a week into taking this thing, I just get up out of the bed, jump out of the bed, make the bed. I don't feel any aches, no pains. I have no problem with headaches anymore, nothing. My husband said to me, wait a minute. I see him like, he jumped out of the bed and he started looking and he said, wait a minute, you got the sleep number bed without telling me, where's my remote? I said, wait, no. Could I get the sleep number bed without telling you? Don't you see this is the same bed? Whatever. He said, well, why am I feeling so different? I mean, I see you jump out of this. I mean, I could jump across the bed, jump over him. He does the same thing. No aches, no pain. You have no issue with headache or nothing since then. And I mark the date down that I started. So I could tell if this thing is actually working for me. And I'm telling you, I swear by this.
6: Well, let me ask you now. Did you tell him? Did you tell your husband?
7: Yes, I had to tell. I told him after the word. Because I said, I produced it, and I said, this is what you have been taking, and this is why your ring produces have been so a little bit weird. He said, if you didn't do it like that, I would not have known that it would have worked.
6: So now he takes it knowingly, right?
7: Yes. Now he takes, I don't have to camouflage it anymore. Gets up and he takes it and he does what he needs, whatever.
6: And it works for you.
7: And I'm telling you.
6: So for those who just tuned in, you were having aches and pains, you and your husband, getting out of bed when you get up in the morning. You tried a new pillow.
7: Yes.
6: The pillow didn't really do it. And you're thinking of getting those beds where you can adjust it
7: as you need to sleep number. Right, where you can find your old ride.
4: Sleep number, BioLife.
6: They are. And then you got the BioLife and kind of snuck it into your husband's drink. So he didn't know what he was taking. But he saw the results and you showed him the results. You're jumping all over the bed.
7: I'm telling you, as I was telling Mona, I used to get up, I marked it down. I started a week before Thanksgiving BioLife. And we get up and I get up. I when you get up, you like feel achy all over. And I was like, oh my God, am I getting, what is going on with me? I used to get up with headache, everything like that. And I said, the bed isn't good. The pillow isn't good. And let me taking BioWise immediately worked for me. And up until right now, and I hear you on the radio saying you have no issue with any more headaches or anything like that.
4: Mm-hmm.
7: And that is so true for me. I get up in the morning, boom, right out of the bed. Nothing. No, nothing. I don't feel anything. No pain. No headache. Nothing.
8: 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All right? 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Diabetes, blood pressure, cholesterol, joint, all of that. Okay? And also the joint formula for the people who have severe joint issues. But you have to answer this question. Forget it. I ask it once I believe from Brother Gary program. There's a bird in Jamaica. We have a name. When Jamaicans call you that name there, it is terrible. It will make you feel like them just punching in your face or in your gut. All right? Some people put the phrase dirty stinking in front of it. What bird am I talking about in Jamaica that some Jamaicans and some people put the phrase dirty stinking in front of it? If you have the answer, I will hook you all up today. A lot of people say it's a blackbird. It's not a blackbird. The number is
9: 866-628-5433. That's 866-628-5433. Once again, that's 866-628-5433.
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9: 866-628-5433. That's 866-628-5433. 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
9: 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That's 866-628-5433. Once again, that's 866-628-5433.
8: If you're on metformin, I want to speak with you. I got something for you. All right? If you got eye problem, I got something for you. Guaranteed to work. All right? If you have cancer, we have the healthy cell formula. I got something for you. Just have a 1 minute consultation with me and I will take care of you. Hold on, you are. I'll come to you. All right? Then I'll give up, brother. I'm sure in 15 seconds. So once again, people, give me a call right now. I am David Squeezaniki, your nutritionist and nutrition coach. And today I'm helping everybody. Nobody will come out with the phone and I get a free product from me. I don't care. All right? Hold on, people. All right?
9: 866-628-5433. That's 866-628-5433. Once again, that's 866-628-5433.
8: Which bird of Jamaica, the name, them use on Kosyo, and then put dirty stinking in front of it. Let's see if I can get some laugh out of this morning.
9: 866-628-5433. That's 866-628-5433. Once again, that's 866-628-5433.
8: Back to the man at Master Control, the man with the master plan. Brother Gary, back to you. I'm out.
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That's right. We back again. We back again. Another day, another dollar. 4 minutes after the hour. What's going on, people? It's all about One Love Radio right now. You know what we do? You know what we do on a Thursday? Got reggae music on a Thursday from now straight up until 7 o'clock. And then, of course, we turn it up from 7 o'clock all the way back to 9. And the next 3 hours planned out for you, no matter where you are, no matter what you're doing. You know what I mean? Log

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right, Cleon, check it out. We'll go and load up the live, you know what I mean? Shout out to everybody on FM right now, whether you're heading in from work or you're going to work for that graveyard.

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I think on Minions he portrays the character Kevin. I think that's what he does. 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
1: Dan Chief, big up yourself. 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DJ Legacy, what up? 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

0: Three Double, hold on.
1: DJ Nico. In a real life.
0: Have you heard with the early check-in? I like
1: DJ
0: it.
1: Nico.
0: All right, sing the right one now.
1: Them say you're not a boss, well.
0: Good.
1: Not me enough, sir. Here where the crops there. Them try every little thing to stop your success. I'll do the road rubbing.
0: Boy, what flag is that?

0: Wagwan, welcome back, Dre Wagwan. 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Let me see the flag. Let me see where everybody's from.
1: DJ Nico.
0: See, I can recognize all the flag them. A long time when I do your geography, you know.
1: DJ Nico.
0: Long time when I test my geography skills, you know. But core 693. Which flag is that? Which flag is that? Which flag? Which one? Which one?
1: DJ Nico. In a real life.
0: Hey, Kia.
1: DJ Nico.
0: Hey, Terry, quite free.
1: Them say you're not a boss, where? That me hear enough, say. If you stay where the

0: never. What about Marie? Look at my friend Touch Batman.
1: I never know, so we're born for this. It was just a matter of time. Blood, sweat, tears, fight on for this.
0: You never know, I did Marie just fly out and go check one of our man, the man just come, just forward back to Florida, you know. But yeah, I'm on it.

18, man. Next thing you know, Flair and Mad Boss and all the rest of the money will start jumping to nothing wrong. Nothing wrong. Matter of fact, we need to start work on a Canadian booking thing, you know what I mean? Try to get up that side, you know what I mean? Watch your Link Caliber. Anyway, how that spirit? How that spirit? All right, we're going to turn in a moderator. Tell them. Hey, shout out to... Anyway, how that spirit? How that spirit? All right, we're going to turn in a moderator.

0: You know something like that already, man? I already just have like a smooth thing to it. Heaven, why pray? Heaven got her Trinidad flag on her black heart. Careful, fellas. Yeah, for careful, you know.
1: Careful with that, guy. Don't do it on the black heart. Depend on our username, you know. So I don't know that. I mean, yeah.
0: DJ Gray, why pray? My friend said, I ain't been to Canada since Sands. Yeah, true. 3 years ago. So long ago. I feel like it. I feel, I don't know why. I don't know, my brain. People, may I get old? I soon turn 24. Brain, I kill me. I can't remember anymore. Danny, I forgot to tell me. Me not go remember that. You know what that's already. If I don't remember, I was in Canada for Sands. I did. Matter of fact, I haven't done Sands in a while, but you don't know. All in time. Tell them when I pressure people for them things, you know. When they rally back, them just rally back. See it?

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You have to rich with your friend, you know what I mean? You don't really want to be out in the water, ride one jet ski. Why your friend them all have jet ski and them thing there to the... Okay!

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1: I say a prayer this morning. What back a chatting? Firm and planted. 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
0: Aliberi Wagwan, Princess Wagwan.

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0: I'm just like a powerful something about it. Just, you get me? People coming up to 7 o'clock, like I said, we do it nice and easy for the first hour. I will turn it up for the next hour. You know the vibes? I will just keep it turned up all the way back until 9 o'clock, 2 hours from now on my time. So if it's 8 o'clock your time right now, that means we're going until 10. Right? If it's 6 o'clock on your time right now, that means we're going till 8. Let's do the maths, man. Do the maths. Don't do the girl maths. Do the regular people maths. 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
0: Donico. 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

0: Hey, pull up that one up for Empress of it, you know? Good. Every now and then she check in by with on TikTok, is it? Wagwan Tiana! Wagwan Shar!
1: This time we get to
0: DJ Neil Freestyle.

Again. Hey, listen, it's serious or no? It's serious or no when Alkaline says, so you treat somebody with see you without your weave. Hey, listen, man. You see, well, hey, a lot of men don't know. Women have two very comfortable times after work. Two comfortable times after work. You see, when them reach home from them 9 to 5 and them pull them bra and take it off and put it to the side, that are the first comfortable sign. That are the first comfortable time that a woman have. When she reach home after work and she take off the bra there and she put it down, listen, man, it don't make a difference. Yeah, listen, them could have stiffed, them could have fall to the ground. It don't make a difference. That is the most comfortable time for a woman after work. The next most comfortable time. You see, when them go some woman, them reach home and them go some peel off the weave and put the dog by the side. Hey! Hey, you see that time there? People. Oh, no. All right, fellas, listen, fellas, if you have a girl and she wear a wig, and she wear a wig, the next time she come home and she take off the wig, more you look upon her face, go just look at, just look directly in her eye then when she do it. You're going to see the sigh of relief. You're going to see it. See that Miss Casey says sometimes she fling it off in her car. Hey, listen. And them say man no notice nothing.

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1: About me, sir. 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Better say love, better say loyalty auntie before your family just try remember me. Nico, me attack about gun in hand, you swear think we are police.
0: Hey, there's an actual clean radio version. I'm find the actual non-beeped out version for you right now. Odin Wagwan!
1: Me have couple dog, me know what I did for me. Better say love, better say loyalty before your trouble, the family just try me.
0: Yeah, mama like them radio one, them with them sing it over front top. You know what I mean? Them do it properly, man. I saw it for go. 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

0: CEAS. 6. 6. 7. Ali Berry, why go? What's going on? What's going on? What's going on over there? Evian. Evian with a check in again. Hey, listen, I swear to say, cut and come back. Renee King, what's up? You know the vibes. You know how we do it. It is One Love Radio, 105.7 FM HD3 in most of the U.S. right now. If you're in Orlando, you got that 93.5 FM dial you can check in on. If you're in South Florida, if you are in the Keys, if you're in Kendall, if you're in Hialeah, if you're in Alabama, you're in Miami, you're in Dade County, you're in West Palm, you're in Palm Beach. Yeah, we got the connection for you, you know. Wagwan Kirk. Simple Danger said, big up, no problem. You know what the vibes are in. Sure. Play the little rhythm back from top. From right there, sir. Right there, sir.
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0: That's right. One Love Radio. That's how we do it. Courtesy of USA Credit Repair. And, of course, My Life

0: slice. 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
1: Father Shane, big up yourself, Esteban. 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

0: in a MDM. 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Send a pic, hey DJ Nico. Love to get them with the thick body. Yeah, say she don't want no sympathy. Girl, I go on like, say she do. I Nico, pick it and touch it for your shrimp party. What?
1: Every time you go
2: for your shrimp party,
1: my mother said drain water. So
2: for your shrimp party.
1: Every time you go on your Instagram, my mother said drain water. So
2: and that she's about TikTok too.
1: Every time you go on your Instagram, my mother said drain water. So Jesus.
3: Well, that is a baby. 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Man crush, your MCM. That's an in a

0: People, I used to hear this song on Vex because I never mentioned Campion, and then I realize Campionites were the biggest gallis them. Yeah.
1: That one is a gallis too.
0: But let's realize that Campionites were the biggest gallis them in all of Kingston.
1: Especially, sir.
0: Let me tell you why. Nobody never know.
1: Oh,
0: nobody never know it. No, put in a song. How I'm to you, man.

0: Extra lessons, after classes, school lock. The outside sitting on the front of campus, that's a who walk through. The immaculate girl them walk through. The Andrews girl them walk through. The holy childhood girl them walk through. Who me I leave out? Who me I leave out? Who me I leave out? The Woolman's girl them did walk through. Who me I leave out? Listen, man. Hey, hey, don't ramp with campus now. You know much youth me know in my years at campus. We finish school at 3 o'clock, sometime at 2:30 for the for our early shift. Yeah. Yo, sometime they finish at 2 o'clock if they're for early shift, 3 o'clock if they're for late shift. And remember me, I tell you, the money I take some weird classes when I make no sense. Them I go at chess club. You're staying over for like 3 more hours for go at chess club. You're staying over like 3 more hours for do like badminton or some foolishness. Eh? Hey, you don't know it, huh? You think the man them really did not go to chess club and badminton and them something there? Just for, hey.
1: A specialist I represent.
0: You're the real girl is up there, I can't bet, man. I want to, man.
1: Boy.
0: Hey, Chop City, Chip City, what up?

0: Brave. Hold on the ching, hold on the ching. Because I just say, my dear Nico, me and him fall out Sunday. Me no answer him call or text him, find me workplace Monday. Oh, there's no punctuations at all. So, our text, him find my workplace on Monday. I walk out in that chat. What a mashup, son, and him come to the workplace on Monday.
1: Chain.
0: A weddy.

0: I'm a good to the smileys. 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I appreciate it. AJ Jennings, what's going on? I said, baby, I'm hypnotized. 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
1: Likewise, I'm so surprised.
0: Delilah.
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0: Ready.
1: And I

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1: Hey, listen up. Ding dong God in agriculture. Ding dong God in a land.
2: Tell me now, Shakespeare.
0: Turn up, one on one. See? All right.